101.5 IBAFM. There's going to be a lot of Ozzy occupying your time in the next year or so between the Return of the Osbournes podcast, the animated Osbourne series, and so much more. Yeah, and Ozfest next year. I'll keep you in the loop on that when I get more. Peter Frampton and the Big Rig into this Wednesday night.

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1: Getting ready to rock our fathers all weekend long. Big Rig, yes, it is a Father's Day deep cut weekend. Going deep for dad. Now, if you are a dad and you've got some of those songs back, you know, that you love from before you were dad, you know, the ones that make you feel all youthful again, or maybe ones you've shared with your kids and they've grown up rocking to, tell us what those are. That's what we have the Red Talkback mic. 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Then just tap the Red Talkback mic, say it, and send it.
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101.5 IBAFN. So that whole, oh yeah, we're going to have a super El Nino, bunch of slower hurricane season, and here we are just over a weekend, and now all eyes are on the northern Gulf Coast. 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

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Have you ever checked out Wednesday Wheels with Ben? 210 every Wednesday. 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
1: Watching what would be Arthur here on the Northern Gulf Coast as a lot of rain. And this rain is going to go all the way through the Carolinas. So a lot of spots in the South, Mid-South, Southeast that have been drought-stricken for the last several months are about to be relieved of that. Now, there is some flooding potential here, too. 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
1: Journey and their farewell tour, The Final Frontier. It's Big Rig. Yeah, that tour is going all the way through November. And what better way to go see them than maybe in their hometown area of San Francisco, the Bay Area, Chipotle, the Chase Center? Just saying. That free money chance that returns again tomorrow might be the way you get there. I'll explain everything in less than 10 minutes. Soundgarden first with The Big Rig.

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1: Think about all the cool things to do in America, man. That one thing. Maybe for you, like, man, concerts is so American to me. I got that artist that just makes me rock, that makes me feel patriotic. Who is that artist? 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
1: Guns N' Roses, their stadium tour continues off and on throughout the summer as Everclear back out. Plans of smaller, mid-sized venues with the ticket price set just right to see Art Alexakis and the boys. Back to where it all started. San Mon-

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Do you realize when you have the iHeartRadio app, you set us as the number one preset? You know what that means, right? You are two taps away from Madison's classic rock wherever you are.

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0: 101.5 IBAFM. What's the dumb of the day, part one? Did you see the story out of South Boston? 12 and 11-year-old brother sister running a lemonade stand in their front yard, robbed at gunpoint by a 14-year-old kid who had a getaway driver on a scooter nearby. Yeah, 14 and a pistol. Just taking the money. Well, $1.50. I mean, what is the end game here, really? They caught the kid with the gun. The driver, the getaway driver, is still on the lam. I'm like, why are we at this point right now? 12 to 15-year-old seems to be this uber violent cell of kids that has no common sense, no respect for any kind of law and order, authority, nothing. I'm like, you know, maybe it all starts with not letting your kids play Grand Theft Auto when they're five.
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0: 0.5 IBAFM. One of the best albums that Pearl Jam did next to their debut, 10, was Vitalogy. So much good music on this album. Splend the Black Circle, Tremor Christ, Corduroy. This one, probably the biggest hit from that release. It's Better Man with the Big Rig.

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1: The crew getting ready to invade stages across America in their monstrous 45th anniversary since that very album, Theater of Pain. I know, where the heck does time go, man? It's a Wednesday night with the Rig and legendary Hendrix here.

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1: Got to tell you, 4th of July weekend is going to be on us. Before you know it, Big Rig, we have lined up the All-American 250. So what is this, really? Well, it's a countdown, but it's American artist only. In honor of our 250th birthday, this is going to be a hell of a weekend. It'll kick off on that Friday, July 3rd, 9 a.m. and go right through the 4th of July weekend. Excited to bring it to you, the All-American 250 here on the place where the greatest rock and roll ever made in America plays.
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1: The U.S. gets ready to hit the pitch again the end of this week, and everything World Cup is quite literally at your fingertips. I'll explain what I mean here in about 15 minutes. Since to me, that's kind of like the biggest thing happening in sports right now, next to the College Baseball World Series. But this is on a epic world grand scale. And frankly, my favorite fans out of them all got to be the fans from Scotland. Bar none.

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0: 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The World Cup is red hot, and it goes all the way into the month of July. Now, we're all getting ready for Friday when the USA will take the pitch again for another big match. This will be a real test. The first match was meh, but, you know, it got us a nice points lead because so many teams, they've ended in a draw. And it's like, okay, all right, so maybe we notch our second win. We'll find out together. You can catch all of the World Cup action as we teamed up with our partners at Fox to give it to you. 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
18: 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It's not in his nature to ask for things from his children. So we, the Dad Alliance, are asking for WeatherTech on his behalf. 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
0: 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I was listening to the American Top 40 channel the other day with Casey Kasem. It's all the original countdowns. And it's very rare that you would hear Casey Kasem utter a fact like there's not much known about the cars. They keep things very private to themselves, other than like hometowns and stuff like that. They just really didn't say all that much back in the early part of the 80s. I think they liked the mystery. It's just what I needed.

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1: Doing it all for Dad this weekend. The greatest soundtrack because, well, you know, sometimes you don't always give the greatest dad's gifts. And the moms would agree, too. It doesn't always go well for Mother's Day. But this one, this is a home run. They can wrap their whole two-day weekend into this one. I'll explain what I mean here less than 10 minutes. Hang on. It's Big Rig.

101.5 IBAFM. This weekend, we are going deep for dad. It is a deep cut weekend. We're going to be doing a few cuts every single hour, all day Saturday, all day Sunday. So my dads, you got things you're going to be doing? Because, you know, Father's Day weekend to me is different than like my wife's. Like my wife is all about her pampering everything else. For me, I'm like, you know what? Let's do a nice lunch together. Let me grill out. You don't really need to get anything. Let's just spend time together. It's just kind of a different, more low-key affair. I like to get some projects done while they're doing their thing. I like to have a good

0: 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Basically, what I'm telling you is, if you're a dad that rocks, and you got a song that is like your anthem, your dad rock anthem, and it's one that everybody else should know, if they don't, it's a good old-fashioned deep cut, tell us what it is. 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

101.5 IBAFM. To quite a few people's chagrins, because Carb Day before the Indy 500 has usually been a pretty hard rocking affair. This year, the Counting Crows were that Friday opening band. It's Mr. Jones.

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101.5 IBA-FM, trying to fund some good old-fashioned American fun. 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
1: There are a lot of amazing places to spend your time in America. And I'll tell you, one that I went to for the first time since 84 this past week when I was gone was doing Gatlinburg and Pigeon Forge. Cherokee, North Carolina, just such a beautiful country. Going back to being a kid again, having a great time. But there's a lot more to see, man. Whether it's our nation's the huge monument. You kidding me? We're talking about Mount Rushmore. Or what about the Grand Canyon? One of the world's most earthliest beauties that's right here on our soil. There's a lot. All of D.C., all the monuments, all of the history to back in the day, Boston. Take the money, the $2,500. It's part of our $250K for America's birthday. And make yourself a patriotic, all-American journey to wherever you want to go. 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

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I'll explain everything here in about 15 minutes. It is Tom Petty on this Wednesday evening with the Big Rig.

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Everybody else may still be flapping throughout the workday. Not us. 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
1: It started really yesterday around Corpus Christi, has moved out into the western Gulf of Mexico, and is going to hug the coastline all the way up through the panhandle of Florida, headed off to the northeast in what would be Arthur to start off the tropical season, the hurricane season, if you will. Obviously, a lot of rain. That's the big thing. They're concerned about flooding in some low-lying areas. That's the big one. And again, you're talking about an area that's been dealing with the drought for so long. Now it's like too much. What's the old saying? It's either too much or not enough. That's kind of where this system could be heading into this Father's Day weekend. So by all means, when you need to know, our 24/7 news channel keeps you in the loop on our iHeartRadio app.
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1: 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Mentioned the Eagles in Vegas. Yeah, they're going back. They're going to be there in November. They're going to be rotating dates with Metallica. So if you're a fan of one or both bands, I'm thinking maybe it's time for a Vegas getaway. It'll be fun. And you get some time to save a little bit extra money or keep listening for those

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The home of the Bob and Tom Show in the Morning, 101.5 IBA FM. And we are off and running on this Thursday morning on the third shift. Doc Reno officially on the JOB. It's the Red Eye Rock Lounge radio show. It's Even Flow from

0: 101.5 IBAFM with Madison's Classic Rock. I like the guy so much, I named one of my dogs after him, the Thin White Duke, David Bowie. Yeah, I have a dog named Bowie. Space Oddity here on this Thursday morning on the third shift. It's the Red Eye Rock Lounge Radio Show. Thanks for tuning in here tonight, whether you're listening local or through the iHeartRadio app, anywhere, anytime, anyplace. Appreciate you hitting us up tonight. Doc Reno here.
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0: 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The 250K USA giveaway, our cash contest in honor of the country's 250th birthday, is coming up later on this morning. Four keywords throughout the day today that can

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All right, our knuckleheads, three of them, coming up in just a few minutes, our knuckleheads.

0: 101.5 IBAFM, Madison's Classic Rock. You know, I'm convinced there's got to be video of this, video from the gas station. I'm sure it's online. Three men are knuckleheads in the news in Oklahoma, arrested with stolen bongs that they stole from a gas station. These guys were 18 or 19 years old. They had really long hair, if you want to get a visual of this. And police say they didn't have much of a plan. I think they were high already.
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101.5 IBAFM. It's Doc here. You know, summer of 69 means hit me with your best shot. Ryan Adams, Roll with the Punches Tour, lands Sunday, August 16th at Fiserv Forum with Pat Benatar and Neil Giraldo. 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

0: 101.5 IBAFM with Madison's Classic Rock. All right, my friend, let's talk coffee on the program. What do you think? It's the Red Eye Rock Lounge radio show. I saw this online from Lifestyles. You're not going to want to hear this. 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A dietitian says a lot of us use coffee like a Band-Aid instead of addressing the lifestyle factors that makes us feel tired. Caffeine does give you an energy boost, but it wears off and then can make you feel more tired than you were when you started.
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1: About some good news tonight. A new report found that litter across the United States is down 34% since 2020. 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
0: Thank you, my man. I appreciate that. You can leave us song requests, questions, comments, whatever, on the TalkBack feature on the iHeartRadio app. You just click on that red microphone button. 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

0: 101.5 IBAFM, Madison's Classic Rock. You know, the World Cup is the big news story right now, right? A group of scientists, though, has warned FIFA that the heat safety measures for the men's 2026 World Cup are inadequate and could put players at risk of serious harm. So hopefully FIFA is taking that into consideration. I think some of the warmer weather sites for the World Cup, they're playing at night.
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1: I read the story that Jimmy Page and actor Joe Pesci years and years and years ago were in the same band. I don't think at the same time, but at one time they both played guitar for the same band. Look it up online.

0: 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I saw this crazy story online from Newsweek, right? Check this out. Newsweek talks to this 33-year-old woman who got a divorce and asked for her ex's Netflix password in the settlement. And it was actually written in, and she gets to keep access to Netflix, his account, indefinitely.
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1: 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A guy was locked out of his Bitcoin wallet worth $400,000 for over a decade, but AI just finally helped him crack the code. 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
1: There was an article on the Wall Street Journal, right? Teens are revitalizing malls. And malls are returning the favor by banning them. You know, they don't want teens hanging out in the malls, causing problems and things like that. So there's certain hours now, according to this article, that teens are actually allowed in.

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turned it up loud in high school and college. It's still here. Rock of the 70s, 80s, and 90s is on. 101.5 IBA FM, Madison's Classic Rock.

0: 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Scorpions going back out to Las Vegas. 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
0: 0.5 IBAFM with Madison's Classic Rock. Might have seen this on the news over the last few weeks. The state of California is exploring the idea of high-speed buses. Buses that can go

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0: There's Christy Lee at the news desk.
2: Hi.
0: There's Willie Griswold. I didn't say anything.
3: What's going on?
0: Did you hear that? There's Josh Arnold.
4: I heard it and saw it.
2: He hates me.
0: Right there.
2: That's okay.
4: Well, you mistreat him.
2: I do. Yeah. You're right. I deserve it.
0: You know, it's not even 9 o'clock Eastern Daylight Time, and I've already spent $4,000 on donuts.
4: I know. Well, she's a bully.
0: Is that fair? She is a bully.
4: People forget that she is the hallway bully. She pushes us around. She screams at us.
2: I do.
4: Trips us.
2: Yep.
0: Hides around the corner, sticks her leg out.
4: Yeah.
5: Sets up Home Alone type traps around here.
2: What are those, where I pull your underwear up? What is that
4: called? Wedgies.
2: Wedgies.
0: Yeah. Oh, you act like you don't know what it is. There's Ace Cosby.
4: Miss Innocent.
0: Hey, I'm Chick McGee. Hello. Tom, we have a letter, actually.
6: We do?
0: A late
6: addendum.
0: Dear Bob and Tom Show.
5: It's a funny word.
0: Good morning to all of you amazing people, and you too, Tom.
6: Witty. Ooh.
0: That sounds like a shot.
4: Don't you take that, spider.
0: This is from Sally in Evansville, Indiana. And
7: wait a minute, Sally.
0: She spells Sally, S-A-L-L-E-E.
2: Mm.
5: Whoa.
0: Do we like that?
6: As in hillbilly?
4: No, as in...
2: Isn't that Sally Mae or something? I've seen Sally.
4: Please don't ever mention Sally.
2: Freddie...
6: Mae.
2: Sorry.
6: Is that an A-E-E?
4: I flinch.
6: What's your problem?
2: You paid her off.
0: Freddie Mac or Sally Mae? The subject of ashtrays comes up almost weekly. I came across this magnificent bastard in
4: the
0: Facebook marketplace.
2: Oh.
0: For anyone interested,
2: look at that.
4: It looks like a skate park.
5: That's so sick.
0: $20, I'll let it go, and it's a steal at that price.
6: Is that a clay?
4: With, what do they call that flooring that has that sort of speckle?
6: Yes, you do your garages in there.
0: Yeah, right. Exactly.
6: But like you nail it. It does look like a skate park, and it's got the little grooves
0: notches.
2: For a cigarette.
4: It looks like it would hold 20 cigarettes?
5: Yeah. You know what else that'd be great for? If you have to clean it thoroughly, but like put guacamole in the middle, cheese on one side, those little holders for little wrapped up taquitos.
6: Oh, that would work.
5: Them and then you dip them in there.
6: You said 20 cigarettes? That's my song.
4: I know you like that one. Yeah.
6: 20 cigarettes.
4: See, he threw it.
6: And I lit me one.
4: You mean the man who threw a hissy fit in Colorado the other day?
2: Yeah, threw his piano. What the hell was that all about?
4: Act like you've been there, Morgan.
2: Yeah.
5: I like that. I like it when he throws his stuff. I think it's cool.
4: Oh, in this case, he was mad at some hardworking engineer.
0: Nothing more Griswold than loving. Anyway,
5: throw a cheer off a roof again, dude.
0: Sally
5: That's cool.
0: continues. I listen to you guys every morning on my way to work and have been a big fan since the beginning. P.S. I would gladly be a cougar for Josh if he's ever interested.
2: Oh, Josh.
4: You'll have to send me a series of photos.
2: Fill out an application?
4: Yep. I've got the full application is on the website.
0: That's right. Let the buyer beware, right?
5: It's actually Josh's new GF at Gmail. I set that up a few weeks ago. You just email us. I go through them.
0: I like that. GF at Gmail.
5: Yeah. No, it's nice.
0: Tom, here we go. A Sherpa guide who'd been missing for a week. was finally found crawling to base camp on Mount Everest.
5: Oh, that's not.
2: Man,
5: now I feel bad for laughing.
6: Did you see this yesterday?
2: Story.
5: I thought he just skipped work and was like drinking with his pals or something.
4: Yeti attack?
0: Mr. Dawa Sherpa.
2: Maybe.
0: Descending the mountain, but he did not reach base camp even though his client did. Hmm. Pemba Sherpa of 8K Expedition said the 52-year-old was located by a cleaning crew on the morning of June 4th.

0: cleaning crew.
1: Somebody's out there vacuuming the Alps.
0: First of all, I've seen base camp. That is a mess.
2: Hang on one second, Josh. The Alps are in Europe. This is Mount Everest.
3: I should listen better.
2: A little closer to Kathmandu.
4: He was crawling down the snowy slopes around the Khumbu Icefall, which, as we all know, Tom, famous for what?
2: It's famous for having chunks of ice, they say, the size of four-story buildings
3: Amazing.
2: That at any given moment can just drop.
3: Man, oh, man.
2: Yeah, read the book Into Thin Air and get back to me.
4: Yep.
2: Terrifying.
4: The Sherpa were quickly carried down to safety, given food and water at base camp. A rescue helicopter flew him to Hams Hospital in Kathmandu.
3: Hams Hospital.
5: That's so silly.
3: You remember the comedian Alonzo Hams Hospital Jones?
2: Hamburger.
4: Where is that guy? Is he still out there?
2: Oh, yeah, he's working.
3: If so, he's welcome here anytime.
2: Here we go. Want to hear a little bit of him? Here we go.
4: Yes, I do.
6: Hamburger. Joker, what in the world are you dressed up for, Halloween? Like a hamburger on to deliver mail or something. What's up with you? You're overweight, that's your problem. That's right. Can you take a joke? I know you take an order of fries right by now, couldn't you? Hamburger, look at his feet. Feet so big as Nike spelled Nickelodeon. Look at that.
2: That's Hamburger. We got to get him in here.
5: He's good. His kid opens for
3: actually
5: him.
3: A false premise. There's a C
2: really?
3: In the
5: Yeah, game. You haven't heard of Junior's Bacon Cheeseburger?
3: Okay. Oh, there it is.
5: Okay, I knew I had him with that one, man. That's a good time.
4: His family, the Sherpa's family, had given up hope. Dawa's teenage daughter, Mendo Sherpa.
2: That's their last name. We got to make
4: said they were on the second day of a funeral ritual for him, which lasts for several days, when they found him.
3: Aww. How'd you like to come home and see that they're on day two of your funeral?
4: Yeah,
0: that would...
3: Hey, whoa. You could have been out looking for me. Instead, they're light and sage.
4: You kind of wrapped it up pretty quick.
3: Yeah.
5: And you guys...
3: Is that my coat?
5: You guys didn't even spring for good appetizers. Look at that terrible spread.
4: Get
5: no
4: out of my coat,
5: this.
4: Will ya?
2: He was guiding apparently one guy, because they said his client made it down.
0: Yep.
2: Which is...
4: That's because he's a professional.
5: Well, his client better pay for his funeral expenses, dude. You got to stick around. Look for this guy.
2: You got to up the tip a little bit when the guy almost dies.
0: No joke.
3: You tip your Sherpa?
4: Oh, yeah.
3: I have not been.
5: You got to tip your
0: Sherpa. That's all they do. That's how they make
3: gosh.
0: It.
3: Oh, gosh. I owe some apologies.
4: 30%. 30%, not 20%.
2: Well,
4: 30%, John.
2: We just had the story, what it costs to climb Everest. It's like the minimum is like 40 grand or something.
0: Minimum. And then didn't you see
4: the
0: that
4: license,
0: story last week? I think it was in the New York Post of all the litter and trash and everything that's been left behind.
2: That's what the cleaning crews are doing.
4: The cleaning crew, yeah.
0: Well, but they are.
2: Oxygen bottles.
3: Can you imagine littering up there?
0: No.
3: One of the most majestic places in the universe?
0: Yes.
2: Well, just think awesome. About it. You're delirious because you're freezing and you can't breathe.
3: Of course you would defend the litterer.
2: No, I don't defend the litter. I
4: keep in mind, you're standing on a piece of earth that is as high as planes fly.
2: You don't belong up there.
0: No.
2: They call it the death zone.
0: Don't do this.
4: And your body starts to deteriorate as soon as you get up
2: remember
4: there.
2: When I said the other day, I said, you've got your flock of seagulls, your, what is it, a gaggle of geese, and a hubris of Mount Everest climbers.
3: Mm-hmm.
2: So keep that. I mean, these people have no business being.
5: It's because eventually you get too much money and like the Bahamas gets boring, you know, skiing gets boring. So you're like, I got to pay so much money that I die on the side of a mountain. I got to feel something.
3: Well, it's either this or we go to hostel and kill a lady again. Well, let's just do Everest this time.
2: Okay.
5: When hunting for man becomes boring.
3: Right.
2: Yeah. Okay, here we go.
4: Picking up hitchhikers.
2: This says for a climber attempting Mount Everest, the exhibit company will provide guidance on tipping. The typical gratuity ranges from a few hundred dollars to well over $1,000 per Sherpa.
3: No, that's too much.
2: Depending on the level of
3: support. I got your tip for you, Sherpa. Don't spit in the wind. See ya.
4: Stay out of dark alleys, huh? How about that?
3: Yeah, thanks for the trip. All right, see ya.
5: Do any of these Sherpa guys, like, do they ever... Is there somebody with a last name Sherpa that's just like an accountant? He's like, my dad and his dad before him were all Sherpas, but look, man, I want to dance.
3: I did not feel the calling.
5: Yes.
3: I was meant to be an accounts receivable.
0: Yeah.
4: I liked what you did at first.
0: Yeah.
4: I liked very much what you were doing at first.
2: Oh,
4: Tom, guess what we have?
7: Stupid world record.
0: Oh, Uh-oh.
3: You like this one, Chick?
4: No.
2: oh, this one's great.
5: Not a fan.
2: Completely invalid.
4: A nonagenarian.
0: What's a nonagenarian?
5: 90
0: plus.
4: Became the oldest woman to crowd surf. Pauline Kana.
0: Boy,
4: Kana,
0: those retirement homes are getting better.
3: Kana the nonagenarian?
4: Kana the banana.
5: That's fun.
4: Known online as the gangster granny. Earned the Guinness World Record title at the age of 99 years, 274 days.
3: I'll pop a cap in your ass.
4: She crowd surfed at Brantley Gilbert concert in Texas last month. You guys know.
0: Yeah. Brantley Gilbert, isn't that a country song?
2: Yeah, it's a country guy.
3: Well, you can crowd surf at a country song.
4: Gilbert assisted with the successful attempt, which involved strapping Kana to a gurney before.
0: Oh, no.
5: That's a little.
3: Nope, I like it.
0: Nope.
3: Oh, good for her, man. This is awesome.
5: I saw her at the racetrack 2 weeks ago.
0: Was she at the racetrack?
5: She was. I saw her in the media center elevator. And
3: look
5: she
3: at
5: was,
3: her.
2: Oh, it looks like they're carrying a corpse after an attack in Gaza.
3: Yeah, but it's good. He went, if only he had stopped.
0: Yeah.
5: Well, I mean, to be fair, though, the corpses over there aren't that old, but.
0: Gangsta granny.
3: You too. Will you? I'm going to send you out into the hall.
5: Come on, man.
4: But as you can see, she was strapped to a gurney. She was hoisted above the crowd and gradually carried toward the stage. Kana and her grandson, Ross Smith, have a robust following on social media.
3: I like that they use the gurney. That way you don't have to touch her gross oldness.
2: That way her boobs don't hit the floor.
4: And you know there's a smell.
5: Chrissy, I saw her at the racetrack, and I was like, oh, that must be, like, AJ Foyt's mom or something.
0: Right.
5: Because everyone was rushing up to talk to her. But, yeah, she's some social media person. She's
3: nice.
5: Huge.
4: And by the way,
0: AJ Foyt is as old as she is.
4: I didn't know
5: where to go with that. I want to be respectful there. My bad on that one, yeah.
4: This nonagenarian has nothing to do with Madonna having a free concert yesterday in Times Square.
0: Did you see
3: that? Oh, really?
4: Yeah.
3: That's fun. Did a lot of people show up?
4: She was creaking around.
3: The woman's allowed to do what she
4: does. I guess. She entertains audiences through skits, such as flirting with WWE superstars.
2: Oh, this is back to Granny.
4: Streaking through baseball games in a bikini T-shirt.
5: Fine, man.
0: Oh,
5: no thanks.
0: There you go.
4: And holding up suggestive signs in public.
0: What's her name, Granny?
4: Pauline Kana, K-A-N-A.
3: All right. But the gangster granny.
2: Yeah, gangster granny.
3: Is it gangsta or gangster?
2: This says
4: it
2: gangster.
3: Oh, okay.
4: Well, my story says gangsta.
2: Does it?
3: Oh.
2: Yes, oh, good, yeah.
0: Gangster granny. Here she is. Yep. She has 119,000 followers. That's pretty damn good.
3: Respectable.
0: Yeah. Oh, yeah. Oh, she was at the Speedway. Look at that.
5: Yeah. She's pretty cool, man. And she draws a crowd. People love this gal.
3: Why not? She was having a blast.
5: I wish my grandma was this cool. She's just lame, you know? Can't hang out.
4: Oh, your grandma.
0: Oh, your grammy's nice. No,
3: crowd surfing has gotten, I mean, you'll see people holding their, like, one-year-olds, people in wheelchairs.
2: There was that injury with a guy, the iron lung. They were trying to.
3: Well, most of the people,
2: crowd
3: he was fine. It was the.
2: Yeah, the kid that he crushed, his skull. Dead.
3: It could have gone grown man.
4: Could have said anything else.
3: Fascinating choices.
0: Thanks, your granny.
2: That's two.
7: We're going to do this until we get it right.
0: No, seriously. Really?
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11: Rod White is our guest. Do you have any drinking stories?
2: None that he can remember.
20: You know what? I got thrown out of a bar in New York City. Do you want me to tell the story?
11: I want to hear it.
20: Now, when I say I got thrown out of a bar, I don't mean somebody asked me to leave and we walked to the door together and I said, bye, everybody. Six bouncers hurled me out of a nightclub like I was a frisbee. The big old bouncers that go home every night, watch Roadhouse and fondle themselves. You know, the guys are, Patrick Swayze's hitting another guy.
21: I love Roadhouse for wearing
20: a hat. I walk into a bar with a hat on. This guy, real pissy, goes, "Took off the hat." And I'm like, "What's the deal?" He goes, "I tell you what the deal is. Gay people in this area wear hats. We're trying to keep them out of a club." I was like, "Oh, really? The only way we can tell down in Texas is if they have their hair cut like yours." And he got all pissed.
2: I'll be damned.
20: But he walked away, and I took the hat off. And like an hour later, I'd been drinking, and I forgot. You ever forget?
2: It happened
20: to me. I put the hat back on. The guy comes over to me. Now, I'm between 6'1 and 6'6, depending on which convenience store I'm leaving.
2: You know
11: what I mean? Sure.
20: I weigh 240 pounds. The guy comes over to me, poking me in the shoulder with two fingers, and goes, "You're out of here." And I was like, "I don't think so, Scooter." And I was wrong. They hurled me out of the bar. And then they squared off with me in the parking lot, and I backed down from the fight because I don't know how many of them it would have taken to whip my ass, but I knew how many they were going to use. It's a handy little piece of information to have right there. It was overkill.
11: This is a philosophical day we're learning.
20: They called the police because we broke a chair on the way out the door, and I refused to pay for it. I refused to pay for it because we broke it over my thigh. The cops showed up, and at that point, I had the right to remain silent, but I didn't have the ability. Cop says, "Mr. White, you're being charged with drunk in public." I was like, hey. I was drunk in a bar. They threw me into public. I don't want to be drunk in public. I want to be drunk in a bar, which is perfectly legal. Arrest them. Well, they didn't arrest them. They call in for my arrest record.
2: Mm-hmm.
20: There's some good news.
2: Uh-oh.
20: Satellites are linking up in outer space. Computer banks at NASA are kicking on. There's a telegraph in Fritch, Texas going, beep, beep, beep, beep, beep, beep, beep, beep, beep, beep, beep, beep, beep, beep, beep, beep, beep, beep, beep. This part takes a while. Shorthand.
21: Yes.
20: Now, I told you that story to tell you this story. When I was 17 years old, I was arrested for being drunk in public.
2: I'll be damned.
20: Seemed to be a pattern.
2: Mm-hmm. Uh-huh.
20: If you knew Morse code, you would already know that.
21: Oh, okay.
20: All right. All right, we get it.
2: It was all right.
20: And one DWI, which was a bogus charge, because it turns out they were stopping every vehicle traveling down that particular sidewalk, and that's profiling. I think it is. I think it's profiling. And but anyway, the drunken public charge in Fritch, Texas, the arresting officer, who I had literally known all my life. You know what I mean?
11: Yeah.
20: This guy lived four doors down from me in a town of less than 400 people. We've met.
2: Yeah.
20: He takes me to jail, and when we get there, he asked me if I have any aliases, and I was just being a jerk and said, "Yeah, they call me Tater Salad." 17 years later in New York City, I'm handcuffed on a bench with blood coming out of my nose, and this cop goes, "Are you Ron Tater Salad White?" You caught me.
2: You got me.
20: You caught the tater.
16: Now, some more Bob and Tom.
22: You want it. You need it. You can't live without it.
16: This is Bob and Tom Extra.
11: I'm with you, Christy. I like to go to a restaurant, know who's working there.
23: Yeah.
11: I don't want them sitting down next to me wearing bare shorts. Hey.
0: Do you have your waiter sit down next to you a lot?
3: No, but I mean, you've been to those places.
0: Oh, yeah.
3: You can't tell who works there and who's
4: just there. You invite that sort of thing, though. You yakking, you running your mouth.
3: I'm interested in them as people, but I...
0: That's why I never wear a red polo shirt and khakis to Target, because then people think you work there.
3: I've been approached a couple times at Home Depot wearing a khaki shirt.
4: And you don't tell them any
0: different.
4: Yeah, but
0: you don't wear a vest. You should get one of those vests.
4: You don't tell them any... You should get an orange vest.
3: I told you a couple years ago, I helped some lady buy Christmas lights. I spent 45 minutes with her.
4: See, once again...
3: She thought I worked there.
4: You are a
3: menace. She was a sweet old lady. Getting
4: just a menace.
3: I'm a big Christmas lights fan.
4: I was here. And she'll, no, ma'am, we don't have Tom Griswold working here. Boys, take her away. And then...
3: Now, so these are the Holy Sisters of Bosco. I have the Bosco commercial for you. Would you like to hear it?
0: Oh, I can't wait.
23: Nope.
0: I
23: mean,
24: we can turn it up.
0: I can't hear that.
3: Okay, sorry. Excuse me. We'll start it over. Sorry, was that too loud?
4: No, no.
3: Here we go.
4: Flavor and fun for everyone.
25: Bosco.
4: Bosco.
25: Do you love Bosco Nova with Bosco?
4: Together with the twist.
3: Bosco Nova. P.U. It was a chocolate drink. I was that regional, though?
23: Yeah, I don't think... You must have been the most Western of it.
0: I
4: don't remember Bosco as always Nestle Quick.
23: I had to look it up when I saw it referenced on a Seinfeld episode once.
4: Absolutely. This video is for Josh and Josh alone. Back earlier in the week at the Urumqi Botanical Garden in Xinjiang,
23: Walla Bing,
4: China, a robot was performing on Children's Day and accidentally kicked a kid in the stomach.
0: Oh, no.
4: There he is wearing a blue wig. Now, hang in there. Ya-da-da, boom! And the kid goes down.
23: These things have to be stopped.
4: Oh, yeah. Yeah, da-da-da-da.
23: It's a roundhouse kick.
3: Yeah. And it's a dancing humanoid robot.
4: Perfectly executed.
3: And the dancing is going great.
4: Whoa, I got to back off.
0: I messed up.
23: Immediately dismantled.
0: Yeah, me
23: you
0: bad.
23: You should be.
0: Me bad.
3: And the blue fright wig is disturbing.
4: Somebody thought that would that'll make it more human.
23: What are you going to do? The robot found a box of wigs? He went, hey, this will be fun.
3: Okay, here we go. Bosco is a very popular chocolate syrup and chocolate milk drink mix through the 1960s.
0: You can still buy it. I found it on Amazon. Oh. They still make it.
3: I just remember the commercial.
23: Riddled with silverfish.
3: It was introduced in Camden, New Jersey in 1928 and became famous through radio and television ads aimed at children.
0: Uh-huh.
3: And here's something that, Josh, this is going to make this whole thing worth it for you.
23: I'm skeptical.
0: As you should be.
3: Okay, if I'm right, I want you to stand up and come over here and shake my hand.
23: I'd like you would let me shake your hand.
3: Well, just...
4: Yeah, I tried to have him touch my cold hand yesterday. I was cold, and he was like... Ugh.
23: He recoiled. Physically,
4: yes, He physically and internally recoiled.
3: Yes, as a movie buff...
4: It's amazing.
3: I would say if you went to the average movie buff... and said, what are the 10 most famous scenes in the history of cinema? This is one of them. It's the shower scene from the movie Psycho. And this says, Bosco was famously used as the fake blood in the shower scene in the movie Psycho.
23: Oh, I knew it was chocolate syrup. I didn't know it was
3: because
23: Bosco.
3: It looked convincing as blood in a black and white film.
4: I have never gotten an effective mix with syrup as opposed to powder.
23: Oh, I'm the opposite.
0: I agree with Chick. I think it's because I don't know.
23: Well, syrup always was better for...
0: It gets clumpy.
23: No, it doesn't. I guess I just did it right.
3: The syrup was better if you were making
4: chocolate.
23: No,
4: it was better is your implication we were doing it wrong?
23: Well, I know you two, and I guarantee this is what happened.
4: Okay.
23: There wasn't enough patience involved in you making
0: that. Oh, probably.
4: Yeah. Exactly.
0: Yeah.
4: Mm-hmm. Being a fat kid, I was like, give me that chocolate.
23: And I was so fat that I needed it perfect.
4: I'm not gonna mess with it.
0: I was a fat kid, too.
3: Did you ever take Nestle's Quick?
4: Yeah.
3: You put it in a glass of milk,
4: right?
3: And then you add 2 teaspoons of sugar?
0: No.
23: Gosh, no.
0: No.
3: Maybe it was just me.
4: I didn't.
23: How you have both your feet still? Really?
3: It's amazing, isn't it?
4: I'm sad that I didn't, as a matter of fact.
3: Yeah, my intake of sugar and salt was just amazing.
0: It is.
3: Back in the day.
4: You know, there's a school of thought you should stay away from all white powder.
23: Mm.
3: Yeah. Cocaine.
4: This story's just for Tom.
3: By the way, one more thing to underscore what you said earlier. George Costanza's ATM pin on Seinfeld was Bosco.
4: Oh, yeah.
3: And as Christy pointed out,
4: Kramer figured it out.
3: It's still sold through Bosco World.
0: Yep.
23: Wow.
3: So
4: I'd like a Bosco t-shirt. That'd be fun. Right?
0: Kind of cute.
4: Long sleeve, please.
3: It's a very colorful. Each letter is a different color. It's a very nice.
4: No kidding?
3: Yeah.
0: You're boycotting short sleeves altogether?
4: That's right.
0: Okay.
4: If I can help it. As a matter of fact, I will wear a short sleeve with a long sleeve under it.
23: Oh, that's pretty hip.
4: It's just my affectation. What are you doing here, Tom? What's the problem?
23: What is he suggesting?
3: I'm sorry. Just preparing to watch a World Cup game after 3 hours, one zip.
4: But that gives us an opportunity to play all the World Cup intros that we have. And then we have...
3: I like this one. Them at volume? What are you playing those through?
23: The way you two have your system set up, it's not good for any of your coworkers or listeners.
0: No.
5: Baby, it's a wild world.
6: I have to have these special headphones, and I have to have this volume control at this maximum level. And who cares if the people on the radio listening can actually enjoy it or not? It's all for me.
23: Now this one's too loud.
0: Tom's are always too loud because he can't hear.
3: Hey, this is on Eddie, not me.
0: No, it's not on Eddie.
23: I didn't consider that.
4: I think Josh should.
0: You have a slider. You can.
4: Josh is going
0: down
4: Monday to get a what is it?
23: Colonoscopy.
4: You should have a CAT scan while you're there.
3: Okay.
23: He didn't like that one at all.
4: No, hated it. A pair of British golfers have landed back-to-back holes in one on the same hole.
23: All right. If it was
3: in other words, two guys are playing.
4: In other words. Yes, explain it to
0: me,
4: Tom.
0: We don't know what that meant.
3: So it's a par three. Guy number one gets up, gets a hole in one.
4: Whoa.
3: Guy number two gets up, gets a hole in one.
0: Amazing.
23: Wake me when this happens on a par six.
0: Yeah.
4: David Lewis.
3: That's an interesting hole.
0: Yeah.
4: David Lewis, 64, and Rob Davis, 67. I don't know what their ages have to do with anything. Both sank their shots on the 107-yard.
0: Oh, my God. That's a chip shot. Yeah,
4: 15th hole at Royal Liverpool Golf Club. That's like a putt-putt.
23: Yeah, what wedges did they use?
0: Yeah, exactly.
3: Right. So what? It's still, you got to get it in the hole.
4: The chances... Are you ready?
0: Mm-hmm.
4: The chances of two amateur golfers achieving back-to-back holes in one on the same hole are around 1 in 156 million.
0: Ooh.
4: Now, that's like you have 156 million chances, and it can only happen one time.
3: You know, this is kind of cool. I mean, does this make them Eskimo brothers?
0: What?
23: No.
3: Two balls, same hole.
23: When you put it that way, maybe.
4: That's four balls.
3: Do you know what Eskimo brothers are, Christy?
0: No.
23: Ask Willie and Sam.
3: No, but they're already brothers, so that doesn't count.
23: No. It still counts.
4: I think it sort of counts.
3: Okay.
23: I'm teasing. I have no idea if they... When two guys sleep with the same girl.
0: Oh.
3: Not necessarily at the same time.
23: Right. They just have that in common. Yeah.
0: Okay.
23: So Eskimo sisters could happen, too.
0: Gotcha.
23: I'm sure you and your friends have some sort of...
0: Down the line.
23: Shared man.
0: Yes.
3: Yeah.
7: Crossover. World record.
4: Everybody got that? Clark County, Nevada has broken the Guinness World Record. Oh, you're not going to be upset at anything after this. Okay. Clark County, Nevada has broken the Guinness World Record for the largest blanket fort.
0: What?
3: Blanket fort, you know.
0: Yes.
23: I'm immediately on board, so I...
0: I love a blanket fort.
23: I do, too.
3: My 10-year-old just made one the other night, and it involved...
0: All the cushions
3: from the couch. Yes. And
4: nowhere near the record, though. Officials announced they achieved the record with a blanket fort measuring 14,103 square feet.
3: Think about that. That's a house.
23: Would you make them, Chick?
4: 14,000
0: square feet is bigger than my house.
4: Is three
0: far.
4: Houses.
0: Yeah.
23: Isn't that really tells you something, doesn't it? Well, that's half a house, according to Tom Griswold.
3: Get up early, work hard, maybe someday.
4: Bother some people. Constructed at the Desert Breeze Community Center.
23: Mm-hmm.
8: Well, what do we know about the Desert Breeze Community Center?
9: At least it's a dry heat.
8: Yes, that's right. There's a bus that leaves for the casino three times a day.
3: You can imagine what they used for structural integrity. I'm assuming.
23: Well, it should be like any other couch fort. It should be, or a blanket fort. It should be chairs.
0: Yes.
23: Or couch cushions.
0: Yes.
3: I was thinking the effluent of teenage boys.
23: It could be.
0: What?
23: You coat the blankets and they'll see
4: what?
23: You.
4: What are you saying? Who are you getting us in trouble with now? Thank God you got up early and worked hard. It was constructed with hundreds of sheets, binder clips, tent structures, rope, pipe, and other materials.
23: I'm out. None of that counts for a blanket fort.
4: It was a fully enclosed blanket fort.
0: There it is. Oh,
23: and it's boring.
0: It looks like a big tent.
23: Yes. Well, you can see those tents. It looks like outside any Californian city.
3: or a Klan rally.
23: In fact, I saw one of those in Bloomington, Indiana, not too long.
3: Right. I hadn't seen a photograph. That's really boring.
4: This is like when the car dealers get together. The tent is up. Come on out. Make your deal.
3: Yeah. Yikes.
0: Yeah.
23: That is boring.
3: I thought it was blankets and pillows and...
23: Right. No, this is not... These are essentially tents. They just used sheets instead of...
4: Real stupid.
3: And obviously it's being supported. They must have the, like, tent poles.
0: Yeah, that's not fair.
23: That's what he said. Pipes.
3: I'm out.
23: Yeah, this is not a blanket fort. I'm sorry, Guinness.
0: No. You're wrong.
3: No. Not even worthy of having a pillow fight to celebrate.
0: Nope.
3: When's the last time you had a good pillow fight, Christy?
4: In just your panties.
0: College? No. I don't know.
3: Okay, I've got a thing for you this weekend.
4: I know it.
0: Yes.
3: This weekend.
0: Yeah.
23: College is a good answer.
3: I want you to, when he's not expecting it, walk up to your husband and just do a haymaker to the face with a pillow.
0: Oh, gosh.
3: You'll thank me later.
0: Yeah, you try that at home and see what happens.
3: I'm not going to throw it with him. I'm just saying it might lead to something.
0: Okay.
23: But in fairness.
4: Is that what you want?
23: Do you think it would lead to something?
0: If you
23: got home and your wife hit you in the face with a pillow, like a haymaker, as you put it, would you then go, may I now take you to the bedroom?
4: Yeah. Let's go do it.
3: That might be great. Now, if I did it to her, I'd be looking for an apartment this afternoon.
0: Right. But you think that would...
3: I also scope out one near the house.
0: You think that's considered foreplay?
3: Absolutely.
0: Really?
4: People listening, that... was way too real. He means this.
23: That's really interesting.
4: If you hit him in any way, it's foreplay.
3: He's brushing his teeth. He puts the toothbrush down. You whack him with a pillow. You might as well. That is absolute invitation for
4: real
3: mayhem of all sorts, primarily ending in a
4: coitus.
3: The old in out. I'm just
0: okay.
23: Young men out there listening, if you are brushing your teeth. And a woman hits you with a pillow, that is not necessarily an invite to sex.
3: I expect to get letters by Monday.
4: Could be abuse.
0: Or she's really mad at you for something.
3: Now,
0: I don't think I've ever hit anybody.
3: With a pillow?
0: Well, I mean, I don't.
4: Have you ever hit anybody with a pillow?
3: Of course.
23: Pillow fights were fun.
3: I have brothers and a sister. Are you kidding?
4: Oh, what am I saying? Of course, you guys had naked pillow fights when you were...
3: you betcha. Oh, and then eventually there are feathers flying and the pillowcases
0: are
3: off.
0: Just like the movies. Isn't it
23: feather?
0: Amazing?
23: Oh, boy, we never got to that.
3: Did you have feather pillows?
23: I doubt it.
3: I was going to say, those chunks of foam were coming off of my pillow.
23: But we also would...
4: He doesn't say that.
23: No, I mean, that's... Yeah, no.
4: At all.
23: My pillow. He very clearly
4: yes,
23: pillow.
4: Absolutely.
23: That's part of the accent.
4: Absolutely.
3: Did he learn to pronounce that in prison? We're going to come right back.
4: Oh, Russell Wilson.
23: Everybody has a pass, Tom.
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0: A new survey from Dating News suggests that dating a friend's ex is still a very touchy subject for many Americans.
23: This just in.
0: Yes. Yeah. Among nearly 1,500 adults surveyed, about 6 in 10 say they would be bothered if a friend dated one of their former partners. Nearly half said their dating pool overlaps with their friend's dating pool. And about 1 in 10 said that overlap happens frequently within their friend group.
3: Makes sense.
0: Yeah.
3: I mean, those are the people that you know and see and talk to.
16: But have you ever dated someone and thought, they are better suited for my friend and introduced them to your friend?
23: No, I haven't, but I could see that happening.
16: Yeah, I would do that. Yeah. Absolutely. Just going, you know what? You have way more in common with this girlfriend of mine. I think I should introduce
3: you. That's very much a Hallmark movie premise.
16: That's cute. Yeah. You could do that.
0: The survey also found
4: Would that be a meet cute, Tom?
3: Yeah, you could arrange a meet cute in there.
0: 4 in 10 people have passed on dating someone because that person had previously dated a friend or acquaintance.
3: Yeah.
0: Still, a majority said they would not let that history stop them from pursuing a relationship. Hmm. I guess the heart knows what the heart knows and wants what it wants, right?
23: Yeah.
3: Well, we had that letter to Allie Breen. Was it last week or the week before? Remember this one where she was writing in to say that, am I getting this right?
0: Her husband, her best friends, they were getting divorced.
3: Right.
23: And the best friend left him. Yeah. That was one of the key things.
16: Yes.
0: And she was already dating someone else.
23: Yes.
0: And this woman wanted to pursue her ex-husband.
3: Yeah. Yeah. So she wants to go after her best friend's soon to be former husband.
16: Yeah,
0: exactly.
23: I'm in the percentage that is totally fine with all of this.
16: I think she should talk to her best friend about it first.
23: I agree. Yeah, I mean, come on. Open communication is always healthy, but it doesn't bother me. Maybe it should. I don't know.
4: I know. It's best just to stay home and keep your mouth shut.
23: I mean, that is...
3: Chick raises a good point.
4: Keep your doors locked.
0: Yeah? Is that how you live in your life?
4: Get some loving dogs and you're set.
0: DoorDash and a
4: good
0: TV.
4: DoorDash, yeah.
3: Isn't your philosophy...
4: Don't smirch my...
3: your friends' girlfriends, you treat them like they're your cousins.
16: Oh, okay. Only
3: do it in secret.
16: Where's this going?
4: I was
16: going
4: to say, Chris...
23: I've made love to four of my cousins.
0: We've kissed our cousins.
4: Christy and I have made out with our cousins.
23: Just hillbilly.
0: We make out. I kissed.
16: Wow. Gotta stop telling people this.
0: We were like 12.
4: I went I went to Booby Town and everything.
0: Really?
23: Oh,
0: I didn't do that.
3: Okay.
23: No, love in Appalachia.
0: Here's a story you're going
3: to
0: love,
3: Booby Town comes to Epstein Island.
4: You know, there are a lot of stories up here in Appalachia. And here's one that'll curl your toe.
0: A woman says she spent $50,000 to marry herself.
23: Oh, thank goodness.
0: How much you love this.
4: I'm going to be kind to me. First, I need to forgive myself.
0: Model and OnlyFans creator Bonnie Lockett decided to organize the symbolic ceremony after being cheated on. In the presence of close friends, Ms. Lockett wore a $20,000 designer wedding gown, recited vows to herself, and slipped a $27,000 pear-shaped, 3-carat yellow diamond ring onto her finger.
16: Oh, holy hell.
0: The 38-year-old told the New York Post, quote, "I made the biggest commitment that anyone can make to myself. It was one of the best days of my life."
3: Do we have the picture of the father of the bride handing her the big black dildo?
0: What?
23: You know, as one does.
16: She looks pretty.
0: I guarantee you, as an influencer,
16: beautiful photo. Yeah,
0: you probably got the dress for free.
16: That's borderline AI right there.
4: Have a contest with yourself? The economy of words and how many people you can insult in words.
3: The father of the bride has to walk the bride down the aisle, and
23: she's British. She did it in Ibiza.
0: Oh, nice.
23: Huh.
3: It's Ibiza.
4: It's Ibiza, by the way.
23: Come on with that.
3: The Z is pronounced the TH. I'm sorry.
23: Not in my world.
16: Well, she looks gorgeous.
4: That's like, what do you call those black and white horsey things? That's right. They're
23: Thebra.
4: That's exactly right.
23: Yeah, she's a knockout.
16: Yeah.
23: She's an OnlyFans model, so a lot of this is just sort of silly PR.
0: Right, exactly.
16: It's content.
23: Send me money. Yeah, you're exactly right.
16: It's content.
0: All that money she spent.
3: What do you call those little?
16: Yeah, exactly.
3: What are those like reverse golf ball holes called on a dildo?
0: What?
3: The bumps. What are those called?
4: What? I don't think they are called anything.
3: Oh, those are
23: sometimes. Okay. Yeah, they'll say it's ribbed for your pleasure.
3: No, but these are like little bumps.
23: I know, but that's still what they.
3: Oh, they're okay. You know what this means?
4: Why don't you say it again? Those are called Henrys.
0: You are so maddening sometimes.
23: She's 38.
0: Okay.
16: Wow. She's old.
23: Just a gilf.
4: Yeah, way old, man.
3: Okay,
4: what
3: Josh,
4: are you doing?
3: Josh, new word time.
0: Okay.
3: Sologamy.
23: What is that now?
3: Sologamy, the practice.
23: Oh, solo. Okay. Oh, yeah.
3: The practice of an individual marrying themselves.
23: Gotcha.
3: It involves a symbolic ceremony meant to publicly declare a commitment to self-love.
23: Well, at least, you know what though?
4: At least you're not making fun of it.
23: If you're gonna do it, she did it the only way I accept it. It didn't look like she had any guests. She wasn't bothering anybody else.
16: Yeah.
23: She paid for it herself.
3: Yeah. Wait till 2 months down the road, she stops putting out to herself.
23: Yeah, that'll be. Honeymoon's over.
3: Yeah, okay. All right. Lunatic.
0: Wow. According to
3: I had the wedding witnessed by my cat. Gun, please.
23: How come we don't? She's a hot, super hot chick.
16: Super hot.
23: And you know what? We're not trying to contact her and talk to her. We're waiting for some dude to shoot basketball.
4: Right.
23: If we're talking to those guys, every now and again, can you throw us a bone and let us talk to lunatic hot chick?
16: Yeah.
3: Okay.
4: Why aren't we?
16: In fairness.
4: Maybe we can hook Josh up with this.
3: No, she can't. She's already married.
23: Yeah, I don't want
3: to. She married herself. He doesn't want to be a homewrecker.
23: Yeah, I'm not trying to.
0: Right.
23: I don't want to be.
0: Plus, the divorce would cost her a fortune.
23: Let's be honest.
4: As you would say, come on with that.
23: If only she had ridden a unicycle, maybe we'll get her on the horn.
4: Yeah, while wearing stilts.
3: If this chick can juggle wearing stilts, let's get her on.
4: She'd be on the show. And knows David Rush.
3: I want to hear her talking about how I married myself. I picked out my china. Would you get this lady a gift?
23: Tom, this was... No.
16: She didn't.
23: But I guarantee you, all of her followers on OnlyFans did get her...
0: I bet they gave her money,
23: yeah. This was content.
16: Yes.
0: Yep.
3: Okay, good. I hope this keeps people off the streets so I can get to my destination quicker without having to get around them. living real lives.
23: Who would you rather have on the
3: in the world?
23: Him?
16: Right.
23: You think we want him on the streets?
0: Yeah. Magooing around?
4: Any day now, he's going to cause a world record for a traffic accident. It's bound to happen.
3: No, why don't we get a parade of world, of world-class narcissists like this lady?
4: It's not going to be his fault, but...
23: And careful there. You have your own radio show. Yeah. Let's not call other people narcissists.
4: You know what they...
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3: They both make a living in their bare feet. Catching one is like a treat. They both hang out right there by the shell. They both walk slow at a simple pace, both afraid to show their face, but only one has a built-in place to hide. Turtles and whores, turtles and whores, I love them turtles and whores. They both advertise a little tail, move so much you never get mail. They both go by the same nickname, Snapper. Daddy never told about the birds and bees, but always talked about both these and made it clear only one was fit to eat. Turtles and whores.
4: Yeah.
3: Turtles and whores. I love them turtles and whores.
5: Turtles and whores.
3: Now, if you catch one, here's some advice. One is dirty and the other ain't nice. So be polite and always walk up from behind. Make small talk, never let them see fear.

0: hippos hate the kitchen. Turtles at home. Hello there.
1: Hello there.
0: From the O'Reilly Auto Parts Studios.
2: Wait a minute. Oh, she's already pissed.
0: I'm trying. You have no idea what I'm dealing with, Christy.
2: Good luck.
0: Godspeed, everyone. It's the Bob and Tom Show. Christy at the news desk.
3: Hi.
0: Pat Godwin at the music desk.
4: Hey, chick.
0: Hey, buddy. There's Josh Arnold.
4: Hi there.
0: There's Ace Cosby.
5: Hello.
0: I'm Chick McGee. Hello. Thomas Griswold, King of the Woods.
2: Yes, sir. Thank you very much. I'm so excited. We had a little bit of Turtles music there.
0: That's a good one.
2: I bring it up because we have a turtle in the news today. Big time.
0: Turtle poking its head or an actual turtle?
2: You know, something I never was good at biology and stuff is a tortoise a turtle?
3: Tortoises and turtles, one gets in the water and one stays on the land.
0: A tortoise is land, I
3: tortoise
0: think.
3: Tortoise is land, turtles in the water.
2: But they're kind of related.
3: Oh, yeah, they're kind of related.
0: They're shell based. Crustaceans.
2: Oh, really?
0: Yeah, I think so.
2: Shell-based.
0: Yeah.
6: I'd say they're very related.
3: Yes, okay. They're right. Very
2: it's
3: related.
2: It's like alligators and crocodiles. There's a distinction. But
0: sure. I don't think a turtle who a turtle can't breathe it. Water, though. It doesn't have gills, right?
3: No.
0: There are people out there who are really smart and just enjoy these conversations.
6: Yeah. And a tortoise can't wax your car.
0: But I don't think a tortoise and a turtle can bang and have babies.
6: I wouldn't think so either.
0: No.
2: But a mule and a turtle.
6: Nobody's worried about that.
2: Yeah. Well, no, they can. They can
0: a mule and a turtle? No.
2: Oh, is it a horse and
6: a
2: donkey?
6: No, we don't like to talk about how those things can breed.
2: Okay. Right. Okay, good. ergo the intro there with the music and something.
3: Turtles sounds
0: like I'm glad I saw the story because my favorite turtle, this is the story.
2: Okay.
0: My favorite. This turtle is badass.
6: And I didn't know you had a favorite turtle.
0: Oh, yeah, the tortoise.
2: And there's a side story to that story.
0: Yeah.
2: That I did not give you that I will.
6: All right. It's already a mess.
2: Yeah. I think we're in good shape.
1: Yeah.
3: I can imagine. Ruin this whole conversation.
6: Please do.
0: I'm 68 and I can't imagine how a tortoise who's really old. How tired he is.
2: Yeah.
0: Wait a minute. Can't imagine.
2: Hang on a second. The Dream Crusher wants to say something.
3: Yes, I ran over a turtle the other day.
6: Oh, boy, man.
0: That's rough. You mean to?
3: No, I didn't mean to. I thought.
2: No, I can.
3: I thought.
2: I can make it better.
3: I was with my daughter, Sophie, and I thought it was. First of all, a guy turned right in front of me. You know how they just decided at the last minute.
6: Okay. Well, he decided not to hit the turtle, didn't he?
3: Well, he decided, probably.
2: Yeah, he was a good Samaritan. Yeah. A humanitarian, a decent human being.
7: You thought he wasn't talking, putting makeup on.
3: No, I wasn't. I took a hard turn to the right and hit. Sophie, I think it was just a block of wood.
6: Yeah, a block of wood squirts out of its shell and hits a tree.
3: She goes, Mom, that was a turtle. I go, no, it wasn't. It was a block of wood. In my head, it was a block of wood.

0: Well, I went by there later.
1: Out of Blanca Wood.
0: No.
2: Well, so I guess we're done. Can't pick up the show from there if it'll make you any happier.
0: I'm sure it was a nasty snapping turtle. It was pretty big. So,
2: and you know the what's the thing you're supposed to steer them toward? The water or something?
3: Oh, right? They can find water. I don't think
0: he was crossing the street to get to a pond on the other side. I know he was.
2: Okay. Well, in any event.
3: You don't know. He might have been going to the, liquor store.
2: Terrified as I am of reptiles and other things like that, I actually got out of my car and picked up a bigger than a Frisbee-sized turtle and took it to the side of the road.
3: Well, that's nice.
0: Well, it's good it wasn't a snapping turtle.
4: You got to be careful with
5: did
4: those.
5: He look at you when you
0: took your hand from off. The back, right? So
2: I did it as quickly as humanly possible.
5: Okay. Did the turtle
2: then, of
5: look
2: course,
5: at you?
2: I sanitized because aren't they full of, have syphilis or something?
5: Did he look Salmonella. At you and say, it took me half a week to get to the middle of the road. What's the deal?
2: I took him the way he was walking.
0: All right.
5: Oh, you did?
2: Yeah.
5: Oh, okay.
2: So he was walking toward the canals.
0: This guy didn't stand a chance. He was walking on a busy road.
5: Yeah.
0: Yeah. Oh, God love him.
2: Well, it's... much taking all the joy out of living.
0: I told
2: right
0: you
2: there.
0: I could ruin it.
2: You did. Thank you very much.
5: I almost did a raccoon this morning. I did not.
0: Oh, really?
5: I almost did, yeah.
2: Okay, well, we could do this all day.
5: You know, they're not of any good, those raccoons. They got thumbs, they have masks.
3: You don't trust them, do you?
5: Nope.
2: Okay, now.
5: Only good raccoons.
0: No. Believe me, forward. I was upset about it.
2: Okay, well, I'm glad I brought up turtles. Oh, we do have a happy turtle story on the way.
0: Good.
2: Coming up, we have a nice kitty cat story you're going to like.
5: Yeah.
2: A great giraffe story. I'm a big fan.
5: Well, their necks is too long. We know that.
2: Yep. we got to name a giraffe. I'll tell you about that.
5: Jeffrey.
2: Have you ever... Well, that's taken. That's commercial.
5: Well, no. So is Albert and Wally and for the alligator, but you still use them. So is Pepe for chihuahuas. Yeah, I mean,
2: you want to go something a little more creative. Have you ever been to that hotel at Disney World where you stay in the hotel and the giraffes come up to your window?
3: No, I've seen the commercial, though.
2: Yeah, it's pretty fun.
3: So you actually got to experience that?
2: They're right there.
3: Right, yeah.
2: You look out your window, there's a giraffe right there.
3: That's cool.
2: It's amazing. And we have a giraffe, though, that has to be named. We'll get to that. And something for Mr. Godwin and Mr. Oske and the man right over there, Josh. Today is National Go Fishing Day.
3: Ah. Mm-hmm.
2: So we'll cover that for you. If you were thinking of getting ready and going to work and you're an angler, you have every right to pack it in.
3: Yeah, your boss will understand.
2: Yeah, I'm not going to do that brain surgery today. I'm going fishing. Tom told me it was okay. It
0: is. What are you still sitting here for, Josh?
2: we'll get to that coming up. Also, a pretty cool story coming out of the Sphere. I went to the Sphere in Vegas, saw the great band, the Eagles. They're doing a handful of shows there, and then they're going to call it quits. Christy Lee went there to see
0: Wizard of Oz.
2: And they've announced the next big one.
0: Yeah, the next big film. Yeah.
2: Pretty cool.
5: I hope it's like Death of a Salesman.
3: Yeah.
5: really.
3: 12 Angry Men.
4: Clark Crashes. Comes right out of
2: I think it's going to be My Dinner with Andre.
3: Yes.
2: The Phone Booth. Did you see that movie?
3: I'm aware of it, though.
2: Yeah, it was years
5: Isn't,
2: ago.
5: Isn't Johnny Depp in that or something? The Phone Booth?
2: No,
5: what am I thinking of?
2: It's the
3: you are thinking of Phone Booth with Colin Farrell?
5: Yeah.
2: The one where the guy's going to get shot. What is the
3: guy? Yeah, that's Colin Farrell.
5: That's Colin Farrell.
2: Yeah. I saw that in the theater. These days, are there any left?
5: Why do you keep going to movies?
2: Huh?
3: Oh, any phone booths?
5: Why do you keep going to movies?
2: I can't wait this weekend. It's going to be Toy Story 5. I'm
0: yeah, but
2: very
0: your kids
2: excited.
0: Aren't here. You're going to go without them?
5: Let me tell you something.
3: Man, really enjoy yourself.
5: Josh, go ahead and explain when we went to see storks that one weekend.
3: Oh, yeah. You and I and then a bunch of kids and their family. And we laughed harder than anybody.
5: Yep. And when we were walking in, you could sense and see parents holding their children closer as we were walking in.
2: I'm looking forward to it. Also, we have robot news coming up today that's very exciting. And another one of those dating terms that is allegedly being used out there. I'm getting more and more suspect of some of these so-called terms that are allegedly floating around. And we do have a lot of mail. If you want to reach us, it's bobandtom@bobandtom.com, and we would love to hear from you. In sports...
5: Huh? Oh, World Cup continues. Boy, it's a long haul, kids. July 19th, right?
0: Yeah.
5: I had a couple of matches yesterday. There was a guy named Harry Kane. How do you feel about that? Harry Kane.
3: Yeah, it's funny.
5: He's famous, Mr. Soccer in England.
2: Famous Canes. You'd have your actress.
0: Michael Caine.
2: Well, yeah, that is he a K-A-N-E or a...
5: This is a K-A-N-E.
0: Oh, yeah. Not a C-A-I-N-E.
2: Isn't one of the Batman dudes a Kane?
5: Bob Kane.
3: Right, that's K-A-N-E.
5: Bob Kane and Bill Finger. Bill Finger was in obscurity for quite a while. Kane was trying to take all the money from Batman. Finger finally.
2: Yeah, but Bob Kane was the creator of Batman?
5: I believe so, yeah.
3: Yeah, he was co-creator, I guess.
2: Who's the actress I'm trying to think of?
4: Carol Kane?
2: Carol Kane.
5: Carol Kane?
2: Yeah.
3: Oh.
0: She has that really high voice? Is that her?
5: Yep. No, the wife of Billy Crystal in Princess Bride?
3: Yeah.
0: Yes.
3: Yeah. And she's the ghost of Christmas Present and Scrooge.
5: Yes. Oh, and just beats the hell out of Bill Murray.
3: She's hilarious.
5: That's a good scene.
0: She's very funny.
2: Isn't she the hooker in Carnal Knowledge?
4: Mm-hmm.
2: Yeah.
5: There's that reference. Sure.
3: She was Latka's girlfriend.
0: Yes, she was. Taxi.
2: And girlfriend or wife?
3: I don't remember.
2: Yeah. And in any event, those are all the famous Canes I can come up with.
3: Dean Kane.
0: Yeah.
3: He was a Superman there for a while.
2: There has to be a...
3: And of course, Kane...
5: My least favorite Superman ever, Dean Cain.
3: You had Cain the wrestler, but you also have the biblical Cain.
2: There has to be either a stripper or a porno star called Candy Cain.
3: Oh, probably.
2: It has to be. If not, Christy, here we go. You can manage Candy Cain.
3: Candy Cain.
2: Just got to go find it.
0: That's okay.
2: You don't want to be a porno manager?
0: No, I don't.
2: On set? Okay. We'll get to many of these stories today. And once again, we'd love to hear from you. Send us emails, etc. BobandTom@BobandTom.com. Christy Lee's a car girl. That's right. And you have had more cars than the rest of us combined, I think, in the course of your lifetime. But you're currently about to enter year four with your current vehicle. Is that correct?
0: Yes.
2: And that is a Hyundai?
0: Uh-huh. Tucson Hybrid, which I love very much. 39.2 miles to the gallon today. Now, speaking of Hyundai, we all know that everybody's watching the FIFA World Cup. Hyundai has its eyes as well on the next talent, the next generation of talent coming out of FIFA. Those kids are only like 14 years old because for Hyundai, next doesn't wait for an invitation. Hyundai's always moved the future within reach. They did it when they made advanced safety standard on every vehicle. They've also engineered their EVs with ultra-fast charging capability. And Hyundai's still doing it every day because their future isn't a far-off concept. It's already here. Next starts now. Hyundai, an official partner of FIFA.
2: Thank you very much, Christy Lee. I've got something that will anger the crowd.
0: Great.
2: I'm very pleased with today. I've got an excuse to do. As soon as I saw this, I thought, oh, this is going to be great. I can play 3 or 4 seconds of this and have Chick mad.
0: Oh,
5: watch this. We also have a story about World Cup and historic high ratings for the United States World Cup.
3: Everybody's watching.
2: Nice.
5: Nice, yeah.
2: What percentage is on Telemundo?
5: There it is.
2: Oh, I'm sorry. Reality. We're coming back with more reality to the O'Reilly Auto Parts Studios. 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
21: Well, a little traffic there is along 94, moves along at a decent clip between 73 and the interchange. Now, keep in mind, until 7 this morning, eastbound 94 has the off and on ramps to and from Highway 26 closed with work. It takes a little effort to tackle the Beltline, the interstate, or even Highway 30. I'm Gene Schimmick, and that is your latest total traffic.
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1: Hi.
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2: Hi there.
0: Hi. There's Ace Cosby.
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4: And my dog is confused. He thinks that my Sleep Number is K9.
1: Yeah.
4: Because,
3: I like that.
4: Last night he was snuggling up.
3: I think it's so sweet.
4: Well, I'd prefer if you would go to... In my bedroom, there are two dog beds. There's our bed, and then I've got two separate dog beds.
3: Because pets.
4: Usually my 10-year-old daughter sleeps in one of them.
3: I love that, too.
4: It's this gigantic dog bed. In any event, check local listings. Had a little bit of thunder last evening.
1: Mm-hmm.
4: And I had... with instructions from the vet, I had given him these... I believe it's THC-infused dog treats.
1: How'd that work?
0: Oh, yeah, man.
4: Well, I don't know how that worked, but he was snuggling up next to me.
3: Huh.
4: You know, of course, in the middle of the night, you're dead asleep. You figure, oh, it's Kelly. No, it's Mr. Fletcher. How are you, sir?
3: Who's a better kisser?
4: Well, I better not answer that. he does have a 12-inch tongue.
0: But, Dear Bob and Tom Show.
4: Yes.
0: We received this email from a topic yesterday. Dear Christy.
1: Yes.
0: This 56 Studebaker.
2: Oh, man.
0: Available right now. Is that the Golden Hawk?
1: The Golden Hawk is actually gold. Oh, that is a black Studebaker.
3: That's one of the coolest cars I've ever seen in my life.
1: Really, isn't that great? Pretty.
4: Absolutely. What's amazing about the Studebaker, if you're not familiar with them, they look so contemporary when you compare it to the other vehicles made in that era.
1: Yeah.
0: They manage to have the big fins, but they look cool. Yeah, that's
4: gorgeous. What year is that?
1: 56.
0: 56, and it's in the Grand Rapids, Michigan area.
3: They took the photo at Magic Hour.
1: Yeah, they did.
0: Yeah, they sure did. They're ready to deal on that.
4: Yeah. Just give a price on that, baby.
0: $21,000.
4: Oh, that's
1: really?
0: Right
1: steel.
0: Out the door. Yep.
1: Mm. Yeah, the Golden Hawks go for about $45,000, I've been watching. Dad's was all gold. There's a Golden Hawk that has a white top, and then there's a Golden Hawk that's gold, and Dad's was had the gold top.
4: But don't you agree? That could be a brand new design.
1: Yeah.
4: That could be a 2026 vehicle. They were so advanced.
1: I remember
4: as a kid seeing them going, wow, what's that? It looks like the future.
3: That thing's cool.
1: Yeah, I will own one.
0: White wall.
4: It's it's a two-tone. Mm-hmm. God, that's so cool.
1: The white on the fins in the back. Oh,
4: you can tell someone really put a lot of love into fixing that thing up.
1: I have a friend who just gave me a model, one with the white top and one with the gold top. I should bring him in and sit him here.
3: Yes, they would help you manifest.
1: Yes.
4: Yes. Well, or just make you envious.
0: Someone
4: we don't need any more envious, Christy. We got enough going on over there.
0: Dear Bob and Tom Show.
3: If we find out Allie Brain bought a gold Studebaker.
0: She had it shipped over from
1: French
0: Italy.
1: French boyfriend. And he's Swiss, I think.
0: Dear Bob and Tom Show. I was watching the World Cup and spotted the coach's name for the team from Curacao. I want him to go to bars with me. He is not a wingman. He's more than that. He is a dick advocate.
3: That's incredible.
0: There he is.
4: The guy's name is Dick Advocate?
0: Dick Advocate, head coach of Curacao. There he is.
1: I love it.
0: Explaining a couple finer moments, finer points of the game right there.
1: Yeah.
3: He sure is.
0: Hi, I'm Dick Advocate. This is my friend, Pat Godwin. He'd like to have some sort of relationship with you in the next 24, 36 hours. Is there a problem?
1: Doesn't Curacao sound like a liquor? Like
4: it sure does. Or maybe a.
1: Isn't there like a
4: beauty product?
1: Blue Caraco.
2: Beautiful country too. Really colorful. It? Yeah, it's gorgeous.
1: Curacao?
4: Where is it?
2: It's in the Caribbean way far to the left.
0: It's just off the coast of Texas.
4: I mean, one of the cool things about the whole World Cup thing is some of these smaller countries are showing up big time.
1: Yes.
4: The first one was it something Verde? What was it?
0: Cape Verde.
4: They What did they do? They tied Spain.
0: Well, 0-0. But you know, the
1: Ivory Coast won, and there were
0: the
1: underdog.
0: story of that Cape Verde was the goalie. His name is Vozina.
1: Did you see where his mom got her visa so she can come over here and see him play?
0: Whose mom
2: got a visa?
0: Whose mom got his visa?
1: Whatever that guy's name is.
0: It's Vozina. It's Vozina. That's right. It just takes a little cooperation.
1: But this guy, remember.
4: Where is this guy Dick Advocate from?
0: Curacao.
4: Oh, because the most famous Dick Advocate just passed away.
2: I know what you're going to say.
0: Now, before he continues, this is someone that he's heard of.
4: No, I mean, Barney Frank.
1: Who?
3: I didn't realize he passed away. Yeah, he was a Dick Advocate.
0: I don't
3: for himself and maybe
0: I don't
3: others.
0: Know the I don't know the angle on that story. I recognize the name, thankfully. Instead
3: gay,
0: of
3: a gay man,
4: he's a famous gay gentleman.
0: Dick Raskin. I don't know.
4: No, Dick Raskin was the.
0: Here we go.
4: Dick Raskin was the tennis player that became a lady, famously.
3: Ah,
0: I need to shut up more.
1: No, you don't.
4: So you're correct.
0: No, no, yeah.
1: No, no.
4: Very good. Renee Richards. That was Dick. Was Dr. Dick Raskin.
0: You got a letter over there? I'm working as hard as I ever have. What's going on?
1: I want that
0: Oh, we forgot to do this yesterday. The guys who dress up in knights in shining armor, and
1: yeah.
0: they sit on a log and hit each other with hammers and tongs.
3: I like this.
0: In Sweden.
2: It's a Monty Python sketch.
1: Oh, my.
0: Yeah.
3: That is a cast iron skillet.
0: Yeah, and they're hitting each other in the head with a cast iron skillet.
3: The one guy has a cast iron for sure. The other guy looks to be...
2: Oh, yeah.
0: Don't, I hope you didn't bet on the one on the right.
2: Look at this.
0: There he goes.
3: So he's out.
0: This is Sweden. There's a game where you wear a medieval knight armor, fight each other, and lose if you fall off the log.
1: Oh.
0: There it is.
4: They're wearing full suits of armor.
1: He threw his skillet.
4: And that isn't even chainmail. That's regular armor.
0: Yeah,
4: armor.
0: Yeah. That's some badass.
4: That's that can't be good.
3: That is a silly competition.
4: Wow. There's got to be somebody drinking. This actually ties into the Studebaker thing.
1: What?
4: We were talking about donuts, not the kind you eat, which, by the way, we have donut news coming up. When I was... first learning to drive, my brother had a VW Bug, which I would take to the parking lot of Mercer School when there was just a little bit of snow, and it was of course a stick shift. It was the best for doing donuts, just beautiful.
1: Seems like it would topple over easy.
4: No,
1: because it's got that taller.
4: This comes to us from Mr. Schraber in Tucson, Arizona.
1: I love Tucson.
4: I was listening to your show from a couple months ago. They're absolutely the best. Of course, I'm talking about the VW Beetle, the best for doing donuts in light snow.
1: Mm.
4: My buddy had one. We'd go to a vacant parking lot, get some speed up, turn the wheel, and hit the parking brake. We could get 720s, sometimes 1080s, even higher. They have a low center of gravity. There's no way we were tipping the car. Thanks for the memory. Well, you're welcome, Mike. I'm glad to see that someone else did the same thing. Those were a blast to drive.
2: I haven't heard of car yet. Ages.
4: And I just saw one.
1: An original?
4: I mean, like a early 60s one. One of the first ones. Those were, remember their ads? They were like $1,000 or something.
1: No, I don't.
4: Yeah.
1: A little more than that now.
4: Yeah. And do you remember the one where they had the, didn't they have it floating?
1: A Bug?
0: No, I think that was the National Lampoon.
4: Oh, that's right.
0: And
4: yeah, there had been a campaign that the VW could float, and they said if Teddy Kennedy had driven a Volkswagen, he'd be president today.
3: Man.
4: I guess Oldsmobile Sink or something. I forget the gist of it. Chick McGee, more letters over there?
0: Dear Bob and Tom Show, my new favorite World Cup team is the Congo. Based on their fans, I'm going to cheer for Congo.
3: Okay.
0: I believe we have them from, not sure where they played last night, but there they are.
4: There's a guy that weighs about 300 pounds.
0: Dancing up
4: the shirt off, marching, kind of doing a marching dance.
3: Yeah,
4: man boobs are shaking.
1: Whoa.
3: Wearing some...
0: Congo and Portugal tied yesterday, 1-1. Ronaldo was very disappointed in his...
4: That guy's compression the boobs shorts. On that guy.
1: Yeah.
2: Wow.
3: He's having a good time.
4: Yeah.
0: Having a great time.
4: So my favorite team now is Norway.
0: The rowing, the Viking. Yeah, okay.
4: Right. Imagine this, they're sitting on a moving escalator pretending they're rowing. That was on the national news last night. The sure. Network News. That's a great game. Boy.
1: That means you are verified.
3: My favorite team is the USA.
1: Yeah.
2: Hello.
1: Thank you.
3: You guys USA. Out of your minds?
0: USA. Maybe. But Congo's so cool.
3: Oh, I don't like Congo. They have the killer apes there.
0: Oh, they do have the killer.
3: Yes.
4: Wow.
3: Granted, they are protecting diamonds, but they are killer apes.
1: Oh. Okay.
0: Who's the guy? Who's the guy who was in that? Nip Tuck. What's his name?
3: I don't remember the actor's name. He's also in Nobody's Fool.
0: Yes.
3: Yeah.
0: He's the son in Nobody's Fool.
4: Now, we do have a new a toy. I've got to get one of these. If Miss Hooker comes here today, we have to get her to order one, please. We've been talking about these salt guns.
1: Yeah.
4: Which I'd never heard of. This is right up my alley.
1: Yes, it is.
4: It's like a pistol, but it shoots out salt in kind of and it sort of splays out like a shotgun would, whatever the term for that is.
1: And it does use regular table salt. I did look at that.
3: Scatter shot might be the...
4: Hey, fellas, I'm spending my third day on the bug assault gun. These are...
3: How's he enjoying it?
4: I'm loving it, apparently. Apparently, there are two versions of the bug assault gun.
3: Is that right?
4: One is the typical gun style. The other is a pistol type. That runs on CO2 and has a tumbler like a six shooter. This is known as the Bug Assault Shredder. This is BUG.
3: That might be for your horse flies.
4: By the way, the spelling is Bug, BUG, then letter A, then SALT, Bug Assault. This is from Joplin, Missouri, and Nate. Thank you, Nate. Yeah, we got to get one of them.
3: That's the one with the bump stock, isn't it?
4: Yeah.
0: It turns it into an automatic.
3: Serious business.
4: Hey, they're perfectly legal. No, thank you very much. Back to you, Chick McGee.
0: Let's see. This is from, let me look. My urinal in my garage bar. I have always loved the Bob and Tom Show, and I built a urinal myself in my garage. And here's...
1: Sounds lovely.
0: Here's what it looks like. It's 2x4 with some... You'll recognize the pictures, I believe, Tom. There they are.
1: Oh, it looks like a funnel? Just...
3: It's all you need. It's all you need, my friend.
4: It's made of particle board. That's gonna that's gonna soak up the urine.
2: Game.
1: You're supposed to pee down the funnel, Tom.
4: Yeah, but I hope he's put a lot of lacquer on that thing.
0: It's a picture of you and Bob, and under that it says used beer department.
3: Oh, sure.
0: And then in paren, 2 shake minimum.
1: Oh.
0: And then a sign professionally done that says faculty restroom.
4: Okay, I've taken a picture of my urinal at my house. I better give this to Jason. I don't know if you can see that.
3: I mean, yours looks like something that would be in a restaurant.
4: Yes. It's a urinal.
3: Yeah, it's a proper urinal.
1: Send that to Jason. I want to see that on the big
4: screen.
1: And then
4: there's a photograph of the guy that built my house, my buddy Mark.
3: Mm-hmm. Very odd.
4: Right there above the urinal.
0: Real weird.
4: Yeah.
0: Someone would say, is that it?
4: There we go. That's it. Yeah.
2: That's nice.
0: And that could be the worst picture of Mark I've ever seen.
1: No joke. What were you?
0: Good Lord. That looks like
1: Mark.
0: A fifth grade, sixth grade art student did that.
3: If he had said, by the way, I have a picture of Rip Taylor above my urinal.
2: I got stolen.
3: And you looked at that, would you go, oh, that sure is a picture
0: of Rip Taylor? And by the way, I have a picture of El Chapo over my urinal.
4: Would you agree with me, Josh? The way that's photographed is very Stanley Kubrick. Can you see the camera backing up and the two twins.
3: Right. And then all of a sudden it zooms in on the picture and now it's you above your urinal.
0: Oh, yeah.
4: Could we, I'll let me send you this other one. You could post the two of them. It was kind of a joke, but I just used it this morning.
3: Well, that's funny. He's your best buddy. That's a good
4: but
3: time.
4: But the beauty of it is, as you can see, there's these pipes sticking out of the top.
1: Yes.
4: And they're always kind of cold.
1: Yeah.
4: So it's great in the morning when you first get up because you put your forehead on that and it kind of wakes you up. You don't agree?
0: I don't think.
3: No.
1: I do agree. I wake up.
3: Nothing wakes me up like putting my face against piss pipes.
2: That would get you going in the morning.
0: You know what? I'm trying to offer this in a.
4: There's a plumber out there that goes from here on out. I'm calling him piss pipe.
0: You have never been that relatable to start with, and it's only getting worse.
4: You've been talking to my wife.
0: I have not.
4: Discussion yesterday.
0: I think we know you
1: really?
0: Best. Yeah, I think nobody knows you better than me and Christy, probably. Mm-hmm.
1: So what was her discussion about?
4: She said, have you ever been on Earth before? There was some confusion about some aspect of life. I just asked a simple question. The next thing I know, she's going global.
5: Have you ever been on Earth before?
4: I said, who have you
0: been? She going scorched Earth? Is that what she was doing?
4: Who have you been talking to? We are getting a lot of mail about these assaults, but both the salt bug assault things. I've got to get one of these.
1: We're going to get you one. We promise.
4: And the idea is you take flies and you shoot them with... You just shoot salt at
0: As soon as we get one, I'm going to put it to my temple.
2: I'll bet it hurts on a human.
0: Say goodbye, everybody.
3: The one lady wrote in said it didn't.
2: Oh, didn't?
3: Yeah, but it seems like it would.
2: Yeah.
4: Here's a real nice thumbs up for a friend of the show, Weird Al Yankovic. He's on tour, if you get a chance. And Al has always had a terrific band. I remember the first time I saw Weird Al Yankovic. We were actually opening the show for him with one of our bands, and the Ricky Rydell Review, I believe it was. And he had a great band then, and most of those guys were still with him. But now he's doing kind of a thing with us, with a really augmented big band. If you get a chance, go see him. This is a thumbs up on that from Henryville, Indiana. Daryl said how much he enjoyed checking out Weird Al. So thumbs up on that one.
3: All right.
4: And speaking of which... This is very exciting. I was looking at some of the bands that are touring this summer.
1: Yeah.
4: And as you know, this is the season. There are so many bands out there. And what's more fun than seeing your favorite band out there on stage? And, for example, our good buddy Edwin McCain is out there.
1: Mm-hmm.
4: And I certainly recommend seeing Edwin's show. But I'm just looking at some of the bands that are touring. For example, the Beach Boys, of course, are out there. Brett Michaels is
0: doing. Now, see if you longtime listeners... can guess with us in the studio
1: where we're going.
0: Where Tom is headed.
2: We are headed somewhere.
0: And mention of bands.
4: Well, for example, Gene Simmons, Ace. Gene is going out.
1: Yes.
4: Now, when he does his solo band, Ace and I went to see Kiss a couple years ago.
0: I hope he loses it one night and yells, you tell me, we're Kiss, damn it.
4: Now, does he, doesn't do the whole makeup thing, right?
0: No.
4: Okay. Does he do any of the Kiss repertoire?
0: Oh, yeah.
4: Oh, yeah. Okay, good. Good to know. Pat, for your benefit, Don McLean is on.
2: Lovely
1: man. We're seeing if we can get him in here for
0: you. That's an artist.
4: good friends of the show, originally from Flint, Michigan, the great Grand Funk is going out on tour. I'm always been a huge fan. And the Happy Together Tour, Christy.
1: Yeah.
4: Are you familiar with the Happy Together Tour?
1: Yes, I've actually seen the Happy Together Tour before.
4: Yeah, they've got Gary Puckett, of course, from
1: Union Gap.
4: Union Gap. Yeah. They've got, you know who this guy is. Ron Dante, Chick McGee.
0: Didn't he Looks Like We Made It or something? And he was Archie's.
4: He was the singer for the Archie's. Sang
1: really? Sugar.
4: Yeah, famous vocalist.
1: I didn't know that.
4: Also sang with the Turtles.
0: Sang just like Archie and Jughead. And Hot Dog played the tambourine.
4: The Happy Together Tour also features the Vogues.
0: We're getting very close, listeners.
1: Who are the Vogues?
0: Here we go.
4: Oh, I'll play a Vogue song for you.
0: 5 o'clock World.
4: Great song. 5 o'clock World, terrific song. And then
1: we don't even have Three Dog Night anymore. We don't have...
4: But we do have, we have the Trogs.
2: Mm.
1: And
0: now, do they play Wild Thing at first and in the middle and at the end?
4: And then, of course, my personal favorite, The Association.
6: Yeah. Enter the young man, now they've learned to think.
7: Enter the young man.
0: Is it me? Tell me if it's me. Is that singing to you?
1: No.
2: No.
0: Enter the young.
2: Bad church choir.
0: Yes. Yes.
4: Enter the young, one of their lesser hits, but now one of my personal.
3: It's almost Madrigal-esque.
0: Yeah, no, Wendy's a fine song.
4: Wendy.
0: Whatever.
3: Cherish, I love.
1: Cherish,
3: I love
1: Cherish.
2: Good, yeah.
0: Enter the young.
3: Is plotting.
0: Yes. It's abrasive almost. You know what it is? It's brusque.
1: Yeah.
3: It is brusque.
0: Very brusque.
4: I'll play a little bit of Vogues for you when we come back.
1: Oh, I can't wait.
0: Well, let me hold my breath for that one.
3: I didn't mind that 5 o'clock World song, but it's been a while since I've heard it, so we'll see.
1: Yeah, I don't remember it.
4: Okay, well, we have lots of cool stuff coming up in the world of sports. More letters from you. 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

0: the scar tissue adhesions, you might have some.
1: Yeah, Josh was pretty mad. He could help me with that. Dear Bob and Tom Show, Josh, I was wondering if you could get me Christie's recipe for hard-boiled eggs in the air fryer. That's from Nick.
2: I did discover baked potatoes in the air fryer. Stellar.
3: No kidding.
2: Yes.
3: All right.
2: Yes.
3: Now, what was
0: I look forward to asking you about it.
2: I will stand by
0: 3 months.
2: I never did hard-boiled
4: the
2: eggs.
4: One that exploded was taking pre-hard-boiled eggs from the fridge that are already hard-boiled and putting them in the microwave.
2: Right. You don't do that.
4: And we had one explode in our... Okay. Mm-hmm. Yeah. When we come back...
1: You can't microwave an egg and make it hard-boiled unless you drill a hole in it, right? I don't...
0: Well, I have a thing that... And you do have to puncture a hole into
3: it. You can try once. I get it.
0: I mean, it's on paper, it seems like it should work.
3: Yeah, I know it doesn't.
0: It's in its own container.
4: Uh-huh. Okay, well, we're about to return. I hope you can return with us. These are the O'Reilly Auto Parts Studios. 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
10: Back to the Bob and Tom Show. We're in the O'Reilly Auto Parts Studios. Christy Lee at the news desk.
11: Yes.
10: Are you down?
11: I'm way down.
10: Lord, I'm down.
11: Yeah.
12: I got the blues.
10: I got the blues so bad. There's Pat Godwin.
13: Hello.
10: Jeff Oskey's here.
14: Hey, man.
10: Oh, our other... we're full of fishermen right now.
11: You two look like you should go out on a date today.
13: We have
11: look
13: the same kind of shirt on.
11: Yeah.
10: Kind kiss, of a Hawaiian. Kiss.
13: Come
10: kiss,
13: on.
11: Kiss. We have cocktails and what is on your shirt? Bigfoot?
15: Yep.
11: Yeah.
16: Little tiny Bigfoots?
11: Yeah.
15: Yeah. This one's gay. He's a sassy squatch.
13: Oh, yeah.
16: There's now, is the plural of Bigfoot, Bigfoots?
15: Big feet.
16: Is it? I would think it'd be Bigfoots.
12: It's actually like deer or fish.
16: Oh, really?
12: There are many Bigfoot in the field.
11: Ah.
16: Now, is there a word like you've got your pod of whales, your murder of crows?
12: Yeah. It's there's a definite of Bigfoots.
16: Oh, really?
12: Yeah.
16: Okay.
12: An undoubtable of Bigfoot.
16: I thought it was a delusion of Bigfoot.
12: That's why they named it definite and undoubtable. Yeah.
16: Okay. An intoxication of Bigfoot.
10: You know, I just remembered this, seeing Jeff again, but there's a movie out. It's reasonably new, and it's not bad. I watched it. It's okay. Good Luck, Have Fun, Don't Die.
12: It's Sam about, Rockwell?
10: It's a time-traveling movie in the end of the world, but he looks... Sam Rockwell in the movie looks exactly like Jeff Oskey.
11: Oh. Really?
16: So huge beard?
10: I'm sure that you're older than Sam Rockwell, I think. So you could probably bring action against him for taking your look, I would think.
11: I like Sam Rockwell.
12: Yeah, he's cool. Very good.
11: He's one of my favorites. Mm-hmm.
10: He's good in that.
16: Guardians of the Galaxy.
11: Way back. Love that.
16: Which is the one with Tim Allen?
10: Galaxy Quest.
16: Mm-hmm. It's good. It's a great movie.
10: He plays Guy.
16: I don't know who he is.
11: You don't?
13: Oh, Green Mile.
15: Oh, good God.
10: Wow.
11: Yeah. Oh, wow. Look at that. Yeah,
16: ordinarily, he does not have the bushy beard like you.
10: He's really good in this.
16: He's a terrific actor. You've seen him in some stuff.
10: He's in a movie called Moon. That's real good.
12: That is real good.
16: But today is National Go Fishing Day.
11: Yes, Josh. Officially.
10: And Josh, our fishing correspondent, has the story.
11: Yes,
12: it is June 18th, my friends. National Go Fishing Day, or as true fishermen call it, oh, great. Look at all these people.
16: Now, does this include the game fish?
12: Like go fish?
16: Like, do you have any eights?
12: I believe that is called Go Fish. And
10: now, Tom, this was your idea to cover this.
12: And it does not. National Go Fish Day is October 11th.
16: Oh, okay.
10: What about Fish the Band, right, Tom? Ask him about that.
12: National PH-ish Day.
13: What about Swedish Fish?
12: Is December 1st. National Swedish Fish Day is what they say in Sweden, Herkten Gurkfluts.
16: We just missed it.
12: Now, National Albert Fish Day.
11: Yes.
12: The renowned serial killer who would insert needles into his own urethra, thus turning his bladder into a pincushion between murdering people.
11: What?
12: Don't Google him.
16: That's a handy fact to know.
11: Albert Fish?
12: Yes, yeah. He
10: was a monster?
12: That's
13: That was Abe Vigoda.
12: National Abe Vigoda is Fish Day is February 9th.
16: You're Barney Miller.
12: February 9th. We are talking about National Go Fishing
10: Day.
12: The day encourages people to take a break from their daily routines by baiting a hook and catching some fish while relaxing outdoors.
16: Now, who is the best fisherman?
15: Josh.
13: Definitely not me.
16: Would you be a master baiter?
12: Oh, boy, that is that's well-worn territory, my friend. That is, you go to any bait shop, you can see that.
13: That's a pond landing with no fish in it.
12: You can see that faded bumper sticker next to the cash register.
10: Yeah. There's a guy with sweat coming off his brow. It's a cartoon. Master baiter.
16: There's one of those on a Studebaker.
12: Not insulting you, I'm just encouraging you to forge your own path. The act of fishing dates back, did you guys know this? Tens of thousands of years.
10: Whoa.
12: Yeah, of course you did. They talk about it in the Bible.
11: Yes.
10: Because that's where the food was.
12: With archaeologists uncovering evidence from as far back as 40,000 years ago.
10: Whoa.
12: The first lure ever used, did you guys know this? The whopper plopper. Isn't that interesting?
11: Oh, I did not that's know crazy. That.
12: Recreational fishing gained popularity in the 16th and 17th centuries, in part thanks to the 1653 book by Isaac Walton. I'm sure you all have this on your shelves. The Complete Angler, or A Contemplative Man's Recreation.
11: Oh.
12: Isn't that something?
16: That's nice. Very good. Very good.
12: So get out there and
11: go angle it up.
12: Yeah.
11: Why is it called an angler?
12: I don't know.
13: That's a good question.
12: Angling also means like luring.
10: When fishing began, to get your fishing license, you had to have some knowledge of geometry.
12: Right.
16: And fishing licensing can be very tricky.
11: Yep. And they take it very seriously.
16: Yeah, we had a guy.
11: Do not fish without one.
16: We had a guy that he was somewhere in Washington State. He was a comedian. He liked to fish. He went and got a license. And then he got fined because it turned out he was fishing off the wrong bridge. And I guess each license was a very specific area.
11: Mm.
16: Yeah. So
12: that's
16: places,
12: a bummer.
16: Yeah, in some places it's pretty tricky.
12: I mean, it's not a bummer they have that. It's just a bummer he didn't. Why would he be aware of that?
16: When you get your fishing license, do you carry it with you?
12: I do. You can pay a little extra and actually get a hard copy, and I have it with me. Yeah.
16: Can you get it on your phone?
12: Yes. Yeah, that's how most are. My Missouri fishing license I have on my phone. But I got a hard copy of...
16: Do they have a picture of you on it? So like a driver's license?
12: No.
16: Because that'd be funny.
12: It would be
16: if
12: good.
16: If they made you make a fish face.
12: Oh, I like that.
16: Like you'd have to try to make your fish face.
13: I don't have to renew mine.
12: No?
13: No.
11: Why?
13: Because I'm a senior citizen
15: you
13: now.
15: You can fish for life.
12: Nice.
13: Fish for life.
11: Really?
12: Yeah.
13: I don't have to renew it every year.
15: Right.
12: You can, and some states allow you to buy a lifetime pass.
13: Oh, do they?
12: Yeah. It's pretty cool. Oh. It's a good thing, too.
10: Lifetime or, you know, 2 to 3 weeks.
12: They take that money and they do some good stuff.
15: As someone who has got caught without one, it is way cheaper to just get the license.
16: Yeah, they frown on that. Okay, very good. Very cheaper. Now, we have a Chick McGee across the way at the sports desk.
10: That's right. And you know what time it is, kids. And this is, we're going to be doing this all...
14: Oh, baby, baby, it's a wild world.
10: Right. For a long time.
12: Oh, look at Marty Supreme there, all crying.
10: Harry Kane scored twice to equal the English record for World Cup goals.
16: Doesn't that sound like a porno guy's name?
10: Bellingham.
12: Harry Kane, absolutely.
16: Harry Kane.
12: Yeah.
10: England beat Croatia 4-2 yesterday.
12: Who didn't see that coming, huh?
10: Arlington Stadium in Dallas, Texas yesterday. Oh, yeah. You had Croatia. And you had, but I hope you got +3. That's all I'm saying. And Ronaldo and the Portuguese teammates held to a 1-1 draw by the Congo in their opening match of the World Cup in Houston. Also, Austria defeated Jordan 3-1. Ghana over Panama 1-0. Panama. And Colombia over Uzbekistan 3-1.
16: Mm. Now, first time not my Uzbekistan.
12: Uzbekistan is this?
16: You mean Uzbekistan?
10: Today, we have...
12: I don't know why Jerome's all fired up.
10: I don't know. South Africa and Chechnya in Atlanta. Bosnia and Herzegovina. That's one thing. That's not two people.
16: That's my favorite John Mellencamp song.
10: Bosnia and Herzegovina.
16: Herzegovina.
10: Come on, baby. Switzerland. At SoFi. Qatar. And Canada in Vancouver.
12: So you don't go Qatar like the news people.
10: Qatar. I say Qatar because it reminds me of Gene Hackman and cigars.
12: It should be Qatar.
11: It should be. I'm with you.
16: Because Qatar. The MVP would be Qatar Hero.
10: Korea Republic.
16: Not the North Koreans?
10: This is a match to watch.
16: Is this North Korea or South Korea?
12: This is South Korea.
10: This is Korea Republic, it says. So that doesn't sound very North Korea to me.
12: There are a few more big words in the North Korean.
10: Korea Republic and Mexico in Guadalajara Stadium.
11: Ooh.
10: That's going to be something else. A lot of singing, a lot of dancing.
16: It's going to be hot, I would assume.
12: Oh, God.
10: You know, there is a school of thought in the World Cup. There are teams that are going to benefit from playing more than half of their games inside during the competition.
11: Mm.
10: Playing in America a lot. It's so hot. Their dome stadium. Yes, because as you said, it's so hot. 3 times. And I tried to illuminate that, but then you acted like I didn't know what you'd said. Hence my nervous breakdown that we're all experiencing right now.
11: You think we're stupid.
16: So the indoor stadiums are a little bit of AC.
17: Protecting the safety of the queen is a task that's
10: the queen's going to come and watch. The king will be here.
17: Or no matter how silly the idea of having a queen might be to us.
10: Or a king.
17: As Americans, we must be gracious. And considerate hopes.
10: By the way, don't sleep on the World Cup. The U.S. men's national team opened their 26th World Cup campaign, a 4-1 win over Paraguay. The United States tuned in on the TV, delivering an average 27.5 million viewers through the game on Fox, Telemundo, and the streaming platforms. Preliminary overnight data released yesterday. Fox had an average of 18 million throughout the game with a peak of 21.5 million from 10:45 to 11 p.m. at night Eastern.
12: Oh, I missed all that. Will you repeat it?
10: I don't think I can.
16: just do the games where it was hot.
10: For comparison, the first group stage, let's see. They're getting big ratings following Tom's. People don't like it.
16: Do you? No, you're missing it. No, I don't like it. I don't care for it. I'm glad other people enjoy it.
10: No, that's not what you said. You said people, you don't like it, and you said you're tired of people acting like
16: they like it.
10: Well,
16: 27 million, that's not even 10% of the United States.
10: Well, but TV, I will tell you this, a television executive would lay his child down in the middle of Broadway for a rating of 27 million people.
12: He is not wrong. Yeah, that's massive these days.
11: What is the Super Bowl draw?
10: Oh, 130, I think.
16: Now, give me the English language ratings.
10: Oh, well, let me look at that.
12: Now, speaking of the Super Bowl.
11: Yes.
12: Are the folks behind the Puppy Bowl going to do a World Pup at some point?
10: Oh,
12: that's right there.
10: Oh, Why aren't they doing that?
12: I mean, they are missing.
16: They have time.
12: Yeah, they sure do.
10: Yeah, they got plenty of time.
16: When's the final match scheduled for?
10: July 19th.
13: 2026.
16: You get this done.
12: Yeah.
16: World Cup.
12: So do the World Cup.
10: Speaking of ratings, the 26 NBA Finals, the most watched since 1998 and Jordan's last run of the title. 24.5 million viewers, Game 5, Spurs and Knicks. Largest NBA Finals game since 1998, up 157% from last year's Game 5.
12: Wow.
10: A peak number of 33 million.
16: So you can look for the NBA to make sure that the Knicks keep on getting good players, because obviously when you have a New York team in, the ratings go way up.
12: I like these. I like the conspiracy angle.
10: And today is the victory celebration there in the Canyon of Heroes. I'm not sure what the forecast says. But,
16: I say at least three dead.
10: I accidentally helped him in doing that.
12: Yeah, you did.
10: Okay. Oh, and Brunson.
16: Yeah, well, that's the over-under, right?
10: Jalen Brunson and Josh Hart threw out the first pitches last night at Yankee Stadium.
12: Oh, I bet the place went nuts.
10: White Sox. The WNBA expanding their schedule to 50 games next season, the most in the league's 30-year history, up from 44. They could hit 52 at the end of the collective bargaining agreement. Washington, New York, Golden State, Minnesota, Portland, Vegas, as I try to get actual sports news during the sports cast.
11: And I appreciate it because I don't get to hear it.
10: And is this considered a world record? I think it is, Tom. Here we go.
16: Yeah, we'll come back.
10: Stupid. Oh, come on.
16: Yeah, and it is a world record.
10: Okay.
16: And it's a good one.
10: All right.
16: It's a repeat.
10: But it's just him.
16: Yeah,
10: passing time.
16: It's a good one. It's a good one. Also, coming up, we have what's going to be new at the Sphere. They've done The Wizard of Oz. They've had a bunch of great bands. The Eagles are still doing a few more shows there. We're going to find out what the next big thing is. And one of my favorite stories today involves a giraffe. I'm a big fan. You've done a thing with the giraffes, right, Christy Lee?
11: Yeah, I fed giraffes. Is that what you mean?
10: Why
11: yeah.
10: don't you have... Yeah. That's the next step, the menagerie at your house.
16: I have no room.
11: Like, you have no room for a giraffe?
10: Like Never Neverland.
16: I have no room.
10: Neverland. How many Never?
11: Build a barn. Be a tall barn.
16: Don't have room. Okay. Right now, I want to talk to you about your barn.
10: Well, you want room, you need to build a house somewhere else then.
16: Yeah. Okay, yeah. if you have a barn, this might apply to you, actually. I'm talking about your house, perhaps. If you own your own home, it's probably worth a lot more than it was just a few years ago, and you don't have to sell to take advantage of that. 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
5: 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Both drives are puffed the course and problem-free. 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It's a clean drive between the interstate and University Avenue. Same with Highway 30, Badger Interchange, and East Washington. I'm Gene Schumacher, and that is your latest total traffic.
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9: Welcome back to the Bob and Tom Show. We're in the O'Reilly Auto Parts Studios. Christy Lee at the news desk. There's Pat Godwin.
10: Hey. Hello.
9: Hello.
10: Hey.
9: Hello, both of you. Hello. There's Jeff Oskey.
11: Yep.
9: Josh Arnold.
12: Hi.
9: Yeah, I know. We're all kind of all gut punched, and it's only been an hour or so. Yep. There's Ace Cosby.
10: Yeah.
9: I'm Chick. Hello. Hello, Tom.
13: How's it going over there?
9: Well.
13: Just cleaning my wallet.
9: Oh.
12: Cleaning your wallet?
10: Cleaning your wallet?
12: Like the outside of it? Or cleaning it out?
13: Yeah, just, don't you ever do it every once in a while? You just take it, rub it down?
10: No.
13: Take out your credit cards, clean them off?
10: No.
13: Thinking of think of the places these things have been.
9: Oh, about that.
10: How often am I sick? Never. That's because I let germs into my life.
13: Not me, baby.
11: How many times in your life have you cleaned your wallet, Josh?
12: Never. I mean, I've done that thing where I'm like, you know, there's probably some things in here I can get rid of.
10: Yeah, cleaned out.
12: That.
9: Oh, yeah.
13: No, but look, I mean,
9: sure.
13: Do you have your wallet with you?
9: Or got a new.
12: In my office.
13: I mean, mine is very slender.
12: Right. Mine's similar to yours, yeah.
13: Don't you have, like, stuff sticking out of it?
12: Like cards, you mean?
10: What do you mean, like receipts?
13: Like a rubber?
10: Oh,
12: no. I would never use one of
9: rubber.
12: Yeah. I actually like to feel sex. Plus, those things are only like 10% effective.
10: Oh, God.
9: Stupid. Let's try this again. It's the third time through. Jonathan the tortoise, the world's oldest living land animal, has extended his record by another year.
10: Aww.
9: He's believed to have been born around 1832.
13: Think about that.
12: That's wild.
10: That's crazy.
9: Seychelles? Is that how it's
10: Seychelles.
9: Seychelles? No, it's S-E-Y-C-H-E-L-L.
10: I know, but Seychelles? They call it seashells.
9: Seashells? Giant tortoise at least 194 years old. But researchers have only recently become to believe that he's even older than that.
12: Really?
9: Jonathan.
10: Would they count the rings? What?
9: You want to cut the turtle open, don't you?
10: Well,
12: can't you tell how old a turtle is by counting the segments on their shells? Or on the bottoms, I mean? The
9: I
12: bottoms
9: know.
12: Of their...
10: Really?
12: Something like
9: know.
12: That.
10: Huh.
12: I don't know if that's an old wives' tale or not. I'm looking it up.
9: Jonathan, who prefers to be called Jono,
12: Mm. Oh, that's very good.
13: Well, that's true. That's his nickname.
9: Is exceeded his species.
10: How do you know he prefers that?
13: Because it, are you kidding? You doubt the Guinness World Record?
12: Do you think he prefers to be called Jono, or do you think they
13: when
12: just call
13: say
12: him Jono?
13: When you say Jono, he wags his little snout.
9: No, he doesn't.
10: He does have a tail.
9: He is barely alive at this point.
13: How old is he again? I'm sorry.
9: 194.
13: Wow.
9: Coming up on 200.
13: But his knees are killing him.
10: Yeah.
13: How about yours, chick?
9: Yeah, I could use a little recon. Anyway.
12: I'll tell you what, though. His shell has been paid off for the last 70 years.
9: Oh,
12: yeah. It's really nice.
9: He paid like $2,000 for that back in 1832.
12: Yeah. But the interest, 41%.
9: Unbelievable.
12: Yeah, it was crazy.
13: This is pretty cool. So he was around, I mean, in the early days of democracy.
9: There are many pictures of him and Charles Darwin walking around.
12: Very much so are the early days of democracy.
13: He's been around, and he may, at this point, pace, he could outlive democracy. It'd be really nice.
12: Oh. some comedy.
9: You know.
12: Yes, to estimate a turtle's age, you can count the growth rings on its shell.
10: Oh, see? So I wasn't right far off.
12: Like this. Or you can measure its size against species-specific growth charts.
13: Oh, of course, I got one on my wall. I had the one on my wall. Just
9: In 1832, when he was born, Andrew Jackson was the president of the United States. That's right, the seventh president of the United States.
12: That is wild.
9: He left office in 1937. He won re-election in the second term by a large margin over Henry Clay.
12: Tell him large margin sent you.
9: That's right.
13: Wow.
9: Caretaker said Jonathan has lost his vision.
12: Oh.
10: Aww.
9: And sense of smell, but he continues to eat, sunbathe, and mate.
10: No.
12: He's still got it.
13: Well, now, mate. There's another headline about Jonathan.
12: Yes.
14: Jono.
12: Jono, please.
14: Please.
13: Mm-hmm. It says the world's oldest living land creature may be gay.
12: Really?
13: He's become a symbol for the British colony island of St. Helena. When he arrived in the 1880s as a gift along with three other tortoises, he spent the last 26 years with his mate, a tortoise named Frederica. But a recent examination determined Frederica is actually a male and has been renamed Frederick. So,
11: Well, they said he was blind and can't smell. He doesn't know what he's doing.
12: Yeah exactly. He doesn't.
13: Yeah, this is like prison. This is like prison gay.
12: Kinda. If you're confined.
9: I just realized I was taking part. Did someone get to you to try to? I don't remember this before.
12: Anyway. I mean, at what point do you, I guess you don't have to put the turtle down, but if it's blind, it can't smell, is it a happy turtle?
9: Right.
12: Do we think this tortoise is happy? I hope.
9: Yeah.
13: He outlived both dudes and the turtles. They're not on the Happy Together tour.
10: Oh, Jesus.
9: And we lost a couple of the turtles, too, right? Or how many of them?
13: Well, they're gone.
9: Yeah, both of them? Yeah.
13: Yeah.
9: Jonathan the tortoise has outlived exactly 40 U.S. presidents.
12: Wow.
9: Oh, okay. Wow. All right.
11: I've seen them all.
9: He survived both world wars. He's seen the modern invention of the telephone, light bulb, and the first moon landing.
11: I couldn't believe any of it.
13: He'll be here for the iPhone 18.
10: I'm still confused. Can two boy tortoises mate?
12: Not mate.
10: Not mate, but they can do it?
12: Yeah. I mean, I guess.
9: Oh, I think so. Yeah.
12: The butt might be close to the...
10: Okay.
12: Giny.
13: The butt might connect to the butt. You can fill in the words there. You don't really need my help.
10: Poor Jono.
13: Is that sports?
9: Yeah.
13: You know what it's time for?
9: That's about it.
10: What?
13: It's time for something special here in the Bob and Tom program.
10: Something special.
13: I have been told, I don't know, I have no more information than Pat Godwin has something special for us. Now, once again, Pat can't play his guitar right now because his right arm is in a sling following shoulder surgery. And I would like to salute all the great medical people that helped you out, the surgeons, the nurses.
12: Well, we don't know if they did a good job yet.
14: Not quite yet. Not out of the woods just yet.
13: All right, good.
14: They've got people at Forte. Thank you very much.
13: Okay. And I understand they did so much, they're going to change their name to Fifte next year.
12: You get 20 bucks off for saying it?
13: All right.
14: $20 off.
13: Now, Pat, all Pat said was, I've got something special. I don't It doesn't need an intro, so Pat, take it from here.
14: We are doing an update to my hit song, the classic Good Beaver Gone Bad.
10: Oh, yeah?
14: Because there are new trends out there. We're going to update Good Beaver Gone Bad.
13: Okay, and I have the musical bed, as they say. Mm-hmm. Just a point when you're ready.
14: Go.

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Gen Zers eating ass. Gen Zers eating ass. I hope they wash their ass. 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Like a dirty little prairie dog in Bomb F, Oklahoma. 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

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What happened to the culinary habits of the

0: Oh, baby. Thank you very much. Patty G, and adapting his own song.
1: Yes.
0: A terrific arrangement and pianer by the great Steve Ali.
2: Updated for some current mores.
3: Culinary trends have changed.
0: I believe one of Christie's lovely young gents on the clarinet there. Frank
1: Glover?
0: Yeah, Frank Glover. Thank you very much. That was good, Pat. I really enjoyed that.
3: Thank you very much.
0: That is a new trend.
4: What, Frank and Christy used to be married?
1: No.
2: What?
0: No, they're both. I didn't really elaborate. I should have.
1: Frank Glover is a great musician. They're
3: called him Lover.
0: They're both semi-miniature people.
1: Yeah, he's short. Is that what you're saying?
0: Yeah, you're perfectly proportioned. Mm. Just look like you just shrunk 15, 20%.
2: So you guys could 33 and a third.
4: No, that's right. Okay.
1: Yeah.
0: Now, coming up.
5: Hey, real quick.
0: Yes.
5: Pat, I love you. You went with funky instead of wonky?
3: Yeah, I liked funky better.
5: What is funky?
2: Honestly, Oscar, I also prefer funky.
3: Yeah, funky's fun.
0: What was the couplet again now?
3: I went to a place that serves you wild donkey.
4: I'm going
3: to
4: couplet you.
3: I didn't like the smell and it tasted kind of funky.
2: It's when form meets function, you're saying funky in a funky way.
4: Let me tell you something. Yeah. Dr. John over here, he'd say funky.
3: Funky.
0: So what is the first line? I'm sorry.
3: I went to a place that serves you wild donkey.
0: And I said, I can't believe you're going to serve that to a honky. What do you think?
2: Huh. I think you enjoyed saying honky into a microphone. And I don't blame you.
4: Yeah, there's a lot going on.
0: It truly is offensive, isn't it?
2: It's
0: yes, it's implying. Never mind. I'm glad you didn't go with that.
4: I like it.
0: I'm glad I steered you clear of that lyric. Well, what's coming up in the news, Christy Lee?
1: Oh, boy. We have something that tastes a lot better than donkey. Krispy Kreme is in the news.
4: Hello.
2: That is good.
1: We have a new dating trend in the news, giraffe in the news. And ever did a field trip? Field trips as kids, always fun.
2: Yeah.
1: For this six-year-old, it became quite exciting. We'll talk about it.
0: I still love the field trip.
1: Who did it?
0: We'd go to the museum that had the armor, the suits of armor.
2: Oh, that's cool.
4: You know what? We went to the Center of Science Industry in Columbus, Ohio, and the back of the bus was like a half hour, 45-minute ride. It was Thunderdome in the back. But I went to public school, so, yeah. You probably had chauffeurs for
1: each. Yeah, I'm sure they did.
2: The back of the bus is where...
3: That's where it happened. I went down in the back.
4: That's what happens.
0: Really?
3: Oh, yeah.
0: Oh, okay.
1: That's where the hood sat.
4: Did you ever ride a bus to school?
0: No.
2: Yeah. Oh, wow.
1: You never rode a bus? No wonder you don't like buses.
0: No.
4: Although the first time I rode a bus for school was for football practice. And then later in high school, we took a bus to. But that was the first.
0: Oh. Do you remember the name of your bus driver?
4: I don't.
2: It was every morning and every afternoon for me.
1: You too.
3: Ed with the hairy ears.
1: Until I got my license and could drive.
2: You remember Ed?
3: Hairy ears. That's what I remember.
1: And Mr. Wirtz.
5: Ours
1: grade
5: was
1: school.
5: Buck. You'd walk in, he'd slap you five. You'd go, Buck, and he'd go, Buck. And every kid who walked on, Buck, yes, Buck. And you'd slap him five. It was the best. He would do donuts in the winter.
0: I love this guy.
5: In the parking lot. It was awesome. All the kids would start chanting, donut, donut. They'd be like, all right, hold on, boys. And he would spin that thing. He had two basset hounds he'd bring on once a year.
0: Are you kidding?
5: Oh, he was the best.
0: I love this guy.
4: What the hell?
5: Oh, Buck rocked.
2: That's awesome.
4: How does he not have his own TV show?
2: I'd watch Buck.
5: Yeah. His son, Bucky.
1: Yeah.
5: No. Not. He never lived up to his
2: name. It could be called Buck the System, and it would be
0: great. Oh, then the movie, he'd get fired because he was such a cool guy, and then he'd do something really heroic, and they'd have to bring him back. You know, pulling kids off a burning bus. He's a hero.
2: Yeah, he is a hero.
0: What a great movie!
5: He had the beanbag ashtray inside because he also was a custodian. So, in his office, he would always be chain smoking.
0: Could he smoke Winston's on the bus?
5: I don't think he smoked on the bus, but he smoked in the school. He was sweeping floors.
2: We need some good... Oh, that's great.
5: Yeah.
2: We need some good bus drivers. There's a national shortage.
1: There is.
2: It's crazy.
0: But I don't know how they do it. That's got to be hard.
2: It's a thankless gig, and they're important. So.
0: Yeah. But Buck, is Buck still with us?
5: He's not. He is not.
2: I love that you even know that. that you followed Buck's life after.
4: Oh, we love Buck.
0: Pat's just printed his gravestone. Does it say the Buck stopped here?
3: On his grave. Yeah, the Buck stopped here.
2: I'm so sorry, Pat.
4: Now I have to go.
0: I have to go. Really, that's nice.
4: Play flowers.
0: Now, we will return with Chrissy Lee at the news desk. We'd love to hear from you. 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
28: I can't get enough stretching lately.
29: Good for you.
28: Feels good. Feels good.
2: Yeah, man. Yeah.
0: You ever been in one of those stretch places where they stretch you out?
2: It's really something.
28: Oh, you mean like a rack?
0: No, it's a professional. They stretch you.
29: Person does it.
28: We're in the O'Reilly Auto Parts studios. It's the Bob and Tom Show. Hello, Christy.
29: Hello, Chick.
28: She's at the news desk. There's Pat Godwin.
2: Hey, Chick.
28: There's Jeff Hoske.
30: Yes, sir.
28: There's Josh Arnold.
2: Hi there.
28: There's Ace Cosby.
31: Hey, Chick.
28: Hey, man. I'm Chick. Hello, Tom.
0: Well, speaking of stretching things out, I was thinking about, we were talking about music earlier today, and some of the great bands that are touring. There's so many terrific artists out this summer. But I was thinking about pauses in music.
2: Okay.
0: You know, sometimes when there's nothing happening.
28: Yeah, man, it's not the notes. It's a bit of the silence between the notes.
0: Thank you, Blind Lemon.
28: You're right.
0: I was thinking about what is one of the greatest pauses of all time.
28: All right.
0: And it dawned to me that great song by Lee Michaels. Do you know what I mean, that song?
2: There is a great pause.
29: I love that song.
0: And I isolated it for you. Yeah, and it also has a, can you do that again for me?
28: Woo!
0: Right, because we were talking about
28: woo
0: earlier today.
29: But it was a hey.
28: Was a hey. But
0: I interpreted it as a
28: woo. Okay. No, you interpreted it as a bark.
0: I did.
3: Yes.
0: Yeah. You're correct. And here it is. Just give this a listen.
3: What is this, Lee Michaels?
0: Yeah.
3: Okay.
0: Let's listen to the pause. It says a lot. Sometimes saying nothing says more. And here it is.
4: Better find yourself another girl. Better
0: Whoa.
4: Find another girl.
0: Here it comes.
4: Better find another place. Woo. See, just
0: yeah,
4: love
0: yeah.
4: me.
0: Isn't that nice? The restraint of the whoo. See what I'm talking about?
2: Yeah. Yeah, but the best one in all of music history has to be Wiper Blades by Haywood Banks.
29: Oh, that's
5: that
29: a good one.
5: That is pretty cool.
0: Yes. There is a very long pause in that.
29: Drove you nuts, didn't it?
3: Yeah, he hates her.
2: In fact, he'll often say, get on mic and say, pause.
3: I'm surprised during this Lee Michaels thing, during the pause, Tom didn't go, this is the pause.
2: Right. Yeah. We were all waiting for it.
3: Yeah,
0: and that's because...
3: There we go. Yeah.
0: With the particular way that the radio works now.
3: Uh-huh.
0: If we feed too much silence, the computers... go on to the next element. So you could be in the middle of Wiper Blades and suddenly get it just stops, you get a commercial.
2: I don't know.
0: Yeah.
2: I mean, I'm skeptical that the Wiper Blades pause is
29: long enough.
2: Too long. Yeah, yeah, I don't know.
0: I could get Eddie in here to explain this to you guys.
2: No, I think Eddie would explain the system to me, but I don't think he would verify that the Wiper Blades pause is long enough to set that off.
0: We'll have to go get Eddie then.
5: We had a quiet.
2: I am not going to bother that man. He's a hardworking.
3: He's really trying not to hurt himself right now because he has to work with you. So let's just leave him back there. He's fine.
0: And he's the finest engineer I know.
5: We had a quiet comedian in here that you admonished about being too soft, and you said you're going to throw us off the air.
29: Mm-hmm.
5: Josh and I were sitting right there.
29: Yep.
2: As awkward a moment as I've ever lived through.
0: Oh, but you're forgetting the other part. The word comedian had been misapplied.
5: No.
2: That's
3: okay, so wait a minute. So when, let's do a little housekeeping here. So when a comedian comes in and I look at you and go, boy, that was something, huh? In a sarcastic way. You just don't like anybody. But when you do it, it's laser focus, and you know that, of course, he wasn't funny.
0: It was a she, and she wasn't.
2: No, she's pretty damn
5: funny. Yeah.
0: Are we talking about the same person?
2: We're just talking about taste. Yeah, I like what she does. You don't. So that's all.
0: Are we
2: I promise you we're talking about the same
5: she's
2: person.
5: She's very quiet, yeah.
2: Yeah.
5: Softer delivery, yeah.
0: Okay, I think we're...
2: Yeah, but it's okay that not everybody's for everybody.
3: I knew it in my bones. This show was going to be really strange.
29: It's Thursday.
3: And here we are.
29: It always happens on a Thursday.
3: And I'm due for another meltdown. Yeah. And I don't want to do it.
29: When was the last one?
0: That's right, the anniversary of the meltdown.
29: Today.
3: Yes.
0: Oh, my gosh. Well, then we're going to play a little bit of Haywood Banks' Wiper Blades.
29: Okay.
3: Oh, good.
0: And then we're going to come with Chick's Meltdown.
2: So don't speak during the pause, and let's see if we actually go to commercial.
29: Yeah.
5: Let's test her.
3: Yeah.
5: Test her out.
3: Really. And then maybe somebody will come in and replace me. That would be good, huh?
0: Can I just maybe come in and just go tick, tick, tick?
29: No.
2: That doesn't work.
0: Yeah. Okay. What was the movie it's about the guy that invented the delayed wiper blade motor?
3: Tucker?
2: Flash of Genius.
3: With
2: Greg Kinnear.
0: Greg Kinnear, yeah.
3: Oh, that's right.
0: Good movie.
2: It is a good movie.
0: It's about getting screwed by the man.
2: Yeah.
0: And the great Greg Kinnear. Ladies and gentlemen, without any further ado, it's our good friend, Mr. Haywood Banks.

0: Yeah, and then they inject you. They inject you with something.
1: 1936, Beatles,
0: Ed Sullivan. John Candy. As they inject you, it's Houston.
2: Houston.
3: Oh, yeah. Oh, my God.
4: Houston. Happy summer solstice, everyone.
5: There you go.
6: I do love the son of a bitch just hanging there.
7: I hear something new every time.
6: That's pretty good. Yeah.
5: Isn't that nice? When we come back, Christy Lee, what do you got over there?
4: Coming up, we got donuts in the news. We have kitten fishing. We have...
5: No, no, it's not what you think.
6: It is what we think.
5: No. It's one of those dumb dating terms.
0: Yeah. Oh, all right.
5: You're like, catfishing. Oh, God. Once again, we're in the O'Reilly Auto Parts Studios. 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
8: We're in the O'Reilly Auto Parts Studios. Christy Lee's at the news desk.
10: Hi.
8: Yeah, it's one of them days. There's Pat Godwin.
11: Hey, Chick.
8: Hey, indeed. There's Jeff Oskey.
12: Hi, Chick.
10: Look what you've done to us.
8: There's Josh Arnold.
13: What of it?
8: There's Ace Cosby. Hey. Josh and I are both...
10: We've all given up.
8: The SS Forlorn. I'm Chick, and hello, Tom.
14: Hello there.
15: Yeah. That'll bring us back.
8: Well, I'll see your hello there and raise you. No?
16: Oh, no, I love this.
8: Yeah.
16: What's the name of the band?
8: Penthouse Five or something, I think.
16: Should be the Coxman.
8: Oh. Well, they're not roosters, they're hens.
16: How do you know?
8: That's what
11: the tenor of their voice.
10: Tone. Yeah.
16: Do roosters not buck?
10: Coxman would be a bit deeper voice.
8: I'm sorry, do roosters not what?
16: Buck.
8: Buck.
16: Aren't they going buck, buck, buck, buck, buck, buck, buck?
8: No, they scream and yell. They're more screamers.
10: They cockle doodle.
16: But did you ever hear the term Coxman?
8: Of course.
10: Yes.
16: Referencing somebody. He's a real Coxman.
10: Yes.
11: Mm-hmm. Right.
8: Where are you going with this? He said.
16: I think it's kind of a dated term. I don't think you hear it much anymore.
11: No.
9: I mean, it's not appropriate in most situations.
16: Like say, radio?
8: You know, he's a gentleman. He's a statesman. A politician beyond reproach. Round Coxman. It's Josh Arnold. Josh?
9: You don't hear people say, oh, he's the cock of the walk either anymore. You don't hear that. Yeah.
16: But Coxman would have been like a Bill Clinton would have been considered a Coxman back in the day.
9: But the fact that cock is in cock of the walk, I think people are shy about saying it.
16: Yeah, I see. There's no way to get out of this discussion.
10: Yeah, there is, because we're talking about dating, I guess, kind of. Relationship experts say a new toxic dating trend is on the rise, and it's called kitten fishing.
9: All right.
10: Unlike catfishing, when someone creates a completely fake identity, kitten fishing involves smaller deceptions designed to make a person seem more attractive.
9: It sounds like dating to me.
16: Yeah. I mean, what is this? Is this
8: Who
16: this,
8: tells the truth on the first date?
16: This is nothing new.
10: No.
8: Shut up, Oskay.
12: I do.
8: Really?
12: Yeah, I'm tired of wasting women's time. I don't want to hear another woman be like, oh, you've led me to believe that. No, I'm like, I have bad credit. I have two ex-wives. They both hate me. I have three kids that also hate me. I have bad manners. I smoke weed. I'm a loser. Like, if you aren't on board, just leave now, and I'll enjoy my Applebee's by myself. We don't need to continue any further.
16: You know, so I love Jeff Oskey. What a great person you are.
10: But isn't that goblin intimacy? What do we learn?
9: Goblin intimacy.
10: Goblin intimacy.
16: Oh, that's where you're supposed to spill it all in the first day.
10: Yeah, just like what Jeff did.
9: Mm-hmm. Yeah.
16: Wow. Anything we left out? Like excessive flatulence, a lot of loose stool when eating peanuts, anything?
9: Yeah, I mean, you probably won't be pleased in the bedroom. I will be. You won't.
16: Now, Pat, you're famous for your line, I didn't get a DUI. I just like driving mopeds.
13: Yes.
9: Oh, and I didn't drive.
10: You
9: like
10: didn't?
9: For the long, I didn't drive for like 14 years, so I had to tell him I didn't drive. I take the bus. Like,
10: why didn't you drive?
9: Because I wasn't legally allowed to.
10: Oh. Oh,
9: shut up, Chris!
16: For how long? For 14 years?
9: No,
16: did you kill somebody?
9: No, I lost my license for like a year, and then I was just too lazy to go. I thought they were going to arrest me when I went to get my license back.
10: Oh,
9: and so finally, after like 14 years, I was like, "Well, it's time to go to jail." And I went in, they go, you owe $300. And I was like, you aren't taking me to jail? They go, no. Here, I gave them $300 and they gave me a list.
10: There you go.
16: Did you have to give the ankle monitor back or do you get to keep it?
9: I have never been to jail.
16: Oh. Why did you lose your license for a year?
8: No, I think the question is, why are you insisting that he's been to jail? What is it about him that you think he's been
9: in jail?
8: What
9: Tom wants to say is, look at him.
10: Yep.
9: That's what his...
8: Right. Yeah, and I know that's what he wants.
9: Right,
8: that's why I asked the question.
10: Of course.
16: No, that's you lost your license for a year?
9: Yeah, I didn't have insurance when I got pulled over, and then I got my license suspended, and then when I got pulled over on the suspended license,
16: there you
9: I
16: go.
9: Got
16: oh, yeah.
10: There you go.
16: Was there a component of this where you enjoyed riding the bus and thought you might meet women?
9: No.
16: What? On the bus, you're going to meet some dirty leg, you know, desperate lady that would... Do anything to have a square meal.
10: There are people that like to ride the bus, Tom.
16: Good. I'm glad they do. That'll keep them off the road.
9: There's not a lot.
10: Public transportation is important in
16: cities. I know. I want to run for mayor and take one of the bus lines out of service.
10: Because it affects you.
16: Yeah, that's right. It's a pain in the ass.
8: You are hitting all the hot buttons of being on the wrong side of
16: everyone who rides that bus line, they could have given them a Cadillac for life. No one rides that stupid thing.
8: Here we go.
9: Hundreds of people ride that bus.
10: Yeah, I know.
8: No.
16: Thousands. One of my very progressive friends agrees with me.
8: We go.
9: That's how my son got to school every day.
8: What were we talking about in the break room?
10: Listen to what Jeff just said.
9: Most public school kids in this city take the public bus to go to school. They don't have school buses.
16: Those are the orange buses. I'm talking about the regular.
10: They ride the city buses.
8: Nope. But
9: remember earlier we mentioned the bus driver shortage that we really need to do something about?
8: Yeah. But I know
16: don't we have a draft anymore?
9: Boy, that's a draft for bus drivers.
8: That would be hilarious. You know, you'll never hear this, but I'm going to keep saying it. Wrong again.
16: So I'm sorry. So what's the name of this stupid dating trend?
10: Kitten fishing.
16: It no one's using that.
10: It can include adding a few inches to your height, shaving a few years off your age, or posting heavily edited photos on dating apps.
14: Everyone does this. We just have a term for it now.
10: Experts say these seemingly harmless exaggerations can damage trust.
16: This is not a picture of me with Chris Hansen.
10: Before a relationship even has a chance to begin.
12: Man, some of those Chris Hansen things.
17: You have any TV credits?
16: Well, yeah.
14: How about NBC Primetime?
12: Did you know the girl you're here to meet is only 14? No, of course not. Why do you have a Happy Meal? I mean, that was one I actually saw.
14: Yeah.
16: Hey, speaking of TV credits, I can't believe I haven't even mentioned this today. Pat Godwin. TV credit right now. They've just released the Pat Godwin Dry Bar special. It's awesome. And you can go to YouTube and you can check it out. You get the Dry Bar app. Now, this is a little tricky, Pat. So you got to walk me through this one more time.
17: You can go to the app, Dry Bar app, or the website, and you put in the promo code Pat Godwin, all caps, no spaces, and boom, you get a free month.
16: All right. Now, you've had over 200,000 views on this, baby?
17: Yeah, we're getting up there. Yeah, it's great.
16: And it was filmed more than a year ago. And Pat's better than and more handsome than he was even then. It's hard to believe.
17: Yeah,
16: but it's incredibly well edited and really well photographed. They did such a nice job. But once again, Patty G's big TV credit, the Dry Bar special. Be sure to check that out. I'm sorry, back to kitten. What is it?
10: Kitten fishing. You're guilty of this, Pat, aren't you?
17: Absolutely, yeah. I lie. I use old photos. Yeah.
12: I'm with Jeff. I don't do that.
17: I have an English accent on the first date. I've done that.
16: Oh, come on.
17: I said I was from Australia.
10: Are you serious?
17: I'm dead serious.
16: You told someone you were from
17: Australia? When I was younger, I did that one time when I lived in southern Indiana for a while.
12: No!
17: Yeah.
16: Did it work?
17: It did. I had to fake it for 2 weeks.
16: How did you undo it?
17: I just finally came clean after about 2 weeks. She was introducing me to her friends as a guy from Australia. I couldn't do an Australian accent, so I just did a Beatle accent.
10: Oh.
17: Are you looking good today? Where do you want to go?
12: When you did come clean, was she like, what?
17: Nah, it wasn't good. I lied to her for 2 weeks.
16: Yeah. Like the essence of your relationship is a big lie.
17: And so we were together 5 years. That was the first Kim.
10: You told her that you were from Australia, but you couldn't do an Australian accent.
17: No.
14: Why didn't you say you were from Liverpool, right. You dummy?
17: I panicked.
16: So you're not even good at lying.
17: No. It worked, though. We were together a long time.
16: And that's the one where you got the tattoo?
17: No. This is my first Kim way, way back.
10: Is this Miami Kim?
17: No, this is not Miami Kim.
16: Which was the Kim tattoo?
17: That's a Miami Kim, yeah. Kim Robinson.
16: And you've had four Kims?
17: Oh, many more than
16: that. And none of them Asian.
17: No Asian Kims.
14: No.
16: It's amazing, really. I mean, odds are.
12: Yes.
16: Is it just me, or has it been heavy this way today?
10: Yeah.
12: Well, it's just you in that you think it hasn't been heavy like this for the last 2 years.
14: Maybe. I'm just noticing a little hyper aware, maybe. I don't know.
16: Okay, well, kitten fishing. Okay.
9: I had a coworker who was with a man for 5 years who said he was from England, had a child with the man, come find out he was from Texas. He faked his accent for 5 years.
17: 5 years.
9: None of the fellow employees, none of us knew.
14: If you fake an English accent for 5 years, you have an English accent.
12: Yeah, you do now. Yeah.
10: Yeah.
14: Just go with it.
12: Amazing.
9: Yeah. Married the girl, had a baby with her, and found out because like his estranged father ended up like showing up. And she's like, oh, where's your accent? And he's like, he's from Texas. What the hell are you talking about?
10: Oh, my God.
9: No, he was a server. He would go up to every table. Everyone thought he was British.
12: Man, I bet it helped his tips. I bet people are more prone to tips.
10: Sure.
14: You know, there's this documentary on Netflix called Maternal Instinct. Have you heard about this? Mm-hmm. It was, I'm not sure. It just recently dropped. And this lady gets involved with this man and tells him she's pregnant and she'd had a hysterectomy 5 years before and goes through the gender reveal and the whole thing and went online to buy a empathy belly and there's something electronic in it that makes it look like the baby's kicking through the fake belly and I'm not going to tell you how it ends, but you won't believe
16: See, this
14: it.
16: Is this makes me more paranoid. I got accused yesterday
14: of
16: being incredibly paranoid and now I'm even more paranoid.
14: Oh, yeah.
10: What were you paranoid about yesterday?
16: I forget what it was. Mm. Something. Oh, I know. It was about the lightning.
10: Oh.
16: Yeah, check local listings.
10: Did you put your lightning rod up?
14: Lightning from the sky?
16: Yeah. Yeah. By the way, I've decided there are two.
10: Oh, you wouldn't allow her to take a shower.
14: Your policy on taking a shower during a lightning? Yeah,
16: you're not supposed to. That was kind of how this.
14: Is that how it started?
16: There are two kinds of dogs. No, here's the problem. There are two kinds of dogs, as far as I know. Uh-huh.

0: Wyoming, Jim and Rita were in a serious accident.
1: They blocked off the interstate and everything and took us to the hospital.
0: Sometime later, Rita made a discovery.
1: She had noticed that the bracelet was gone. 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
0: And amazingly,
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6: There's midday roadwork till 2:30 today along eastbound 94, closing the right lane, Ridge to Missouri. While the eastbound Bell Line is building, approaching Fish Hatchery with a stall on the right shoulder, westbound Bell Line's doing it more so. John Nolan to Verona, the interstate, and 30, they're quiet. I'm Gene Schimmick, and that is your latest total traffic.
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15: Hi.
14: Hi. There's Pat Godwin.
16: Hello.
14: Hello. There's Jeff Oske.
17: Hi there, Chick.
14: Hey, man. There's Josh Arnold.
18: Whatever.
14: There's Ace Cosby.
19: Hello.
14: I'm Chick, and hello, hello, Tom.
8: Hello, Chick McGee. Before we move on.
14: Especially Wacky Tom today.
8: I would like to do something just for Josh.
16: Yay, me!
8: Okay. Now, this
16: always
8: is a little bit of a little bit of my favorite show, a little bit of my favorite song, I should say. This is the Name That Tune show, I guess we could call it.
16: Okay.
8: Josh, I want you to see if you can figure out what this is. Josh only, by the way. Ace, don't blurt it out. I know you can't stand it. But here we go.
7: That would be your F Troop.
15: Yes.
8: The theme to the TV show F Troop.
14: Do you think
3: the end of the Civil War was
14: somebody elbowed somebody
3: accident.
14: When they called it F Troop? You know what F stands for.
8: Now, one of the great things about that theme song.
14: Wow, dude, that's
8: like
14: stink on ice.
8: Many of the great theme songs in television, it explains the premise of the show.
14: That got on television.
15: Yeah.
14: And advertisers spent money so that could be on TV.
15: I watched that show, though.
14: Good.
7: Same. That was a sick
15: yes.
7: damn show.
15: It was definitely a staple of
8: the
15: our
8: star
15: house.
8: Of the show, of course, Larry Storch.
15: I don't know if he was a star. That cute little Ken guy was the
14: Ken
15: star.
14: Barry.
15: Thank
14: yeah.
15: you.
14: Barry,
8: No, but the comedy didn't come from Ken Barry.
15: And who was the guy with the big schlong? That guy.
14: Forrest Tucker.
15: Thank
8: you. Forrest Tucker famously had one of the largest male members in Hollywood.
15: That's what I remember.
7: Loud enough to win.
8: Yeah.
12: And yeah, but the great Larry Storch, who Josh had referenced earlier,

0: am suggesting that I would be bringing up Mr. Storch, and I just did.
1: Was his name Acorn?
0: Agarn.
1: Close enough.
0: Acorn, that, you know something? The judges will give you Acorn. Now, today's incredibly most obscure trivia fact.
2: I think it's all been really obscure.
0: The band Little Feet actually appeared on the show F Troop. Mm. Lowell George and by the way, they're doing their last tour this summer.
3: Yeah, now please, they're going as Swollen Feet.
2: Lowell George ain't doing no tour.
0: Well, the great Lowell George is deceased, as is the great Paul Barrera. But the point is, yeah, if you get a chance, go to see Little Feet. They're on tour.
2: Who do they have singing now? Do you know right off the top of your head?
0: That
2: was Craig Fuller there for a little bit.
0: No, they got it. It's a new dude. But they're the keyboard player.
2: Oh, the new dude. Okay.
0: Sings as well.
1: Do you drag your wife to those shows? Does she go?
0: Thank you for bringing that up, Chrissy. We've actually, I'll tell you a true story.
1: Okay.
0: You and I both went to see our friend, Peter Frampton.
1: Yes.
0: Who, if you get a chance to go see Mr. Frampton, he's brilliant.
1: He has a new album out. Check it out.
0: And a documentary due any day now.
1: Yes, it was at Tribeca. I'm trying to get it. Somewhere else.
0: Hoping to talk to Peter, but I went to see him and I took Kelly,
1: mm-hmm.
0: and she's a little bit younger than I am and was not really hip to, I would have thought she would have at least heard, you know, some of the hits, but
1: right.
0: No.
1: No.
0: So we've kind of come to an agreement that I'm going to hang out, like I'll take my friend Mark or something.
1: Okay.
0: What's your philosophy on that? I guess we're
1: the same age. My husband and I are the same age.
2: What?
0: That's weird.
3: You know you don't have to do that.
0: What's that like?
1: Yeah, but...
0: No, yeah. So then when she goes
3: my
0: to...
3: My future
0: certain,
3: wife isn't even born yet.
0: Yeah. That's probably...
2: Not that's, a baby!
0: That's pretty much how it is with me.
1: Yeah.
0: But the point is, so she has agreed that she will...
1: Go to her shows there are certain, with her
0: there,
1: friends.
0: There are certain shows I'd much rather not suffer through.
1: Right.
0: But I've gone to quite a few of them.
1: Now, we all have compromises in our relationship like that.
0: Yeah. I think it's that's important. Because if you're going to spend, you know, whatever, $300 and everything to go see a show, you might as well be able to enjoy it.
1: Absolutely.
0: Not have someone look at their watch.
1: She didn't get converted to a Frampton fan? Ah.
0: No.
1: I took my kids to see him, and they are now huge Peter Frampton fans. Well, they loved him.
0: I think what you have to do is you have to listen to him before you go to the show.
3: I think that's always a better move. Yeah.
1: Really?
4: So familiar with
0: there are certain things where if you don't know anything about it, it's immediately great. Like I went to see that Broadway show, Evan Hansen, whatever it's called,
1: mm-hmm.
0: and I'd never heard anything about it. Walked in, sat down, and it just blew me away right off the bat. It was so great, that music. But for the most part, I think a lot of music you have to kind of listen to
1: be
0: a lot.
1: Be prepared for.
0: Yeah. So, but to answer your question is, we'll split stuff up on occasion.
1: Cool.
3: Sometimes isn't it great though when you an opening band you've never really heard of and they just you just go, I have to find everything.
1: Yeah. Yes.
4: That's a great.
3: That's such a fun discovery.
1: Yeah.
0: That happened. That's used to happen. I think even more because back in the day, if you look at they would put bands together that weren't necessarily of the same ilk.
1: Bob Seger and Kiss is the famous one.
4: Jimi Hendrix and the Monkees.
1: Because I saw Bob Seger.
0: And sometimes it doesn't work. That's an example that doesn't work. But I meant to see Emerson, Lake, and Palmer, that kind of, progressive rock. And the opening act was Taj Mahal, who was awesome. And then Edgar Winter's White Trash, super funky soul, horn band. Yeah, but that really worked. Then you get introduced to a band, mm-hmm. as Josh would suggest.
3: Yeah, that's fun.
0: Yeah, it's really cool when a band you've never heard of just blows you away. We can keep hoping that it'll keep happening.
1: Yes.
0: But
1: time for our history lesson. Not that you aren't doing history, but you can continue officially.
0: Oh, we have to do history?
1: Yeah.
0: I got to find it. What
3: day
0: is
3: it now?
1: This is our time frame.
0: Okay, I'm ready to go. What day is today?
1: June 18th.
0: It's going to take me a second. June 17th, June 18th.
1: Sitting in here is like a history lesson every day, isn't it?
3: Mm-hmm. We learn about things like Larry Storch.
1: Yeah. Anything from 1960 to 1970, aware of.
2: Right.
0: Then Ken Berry is the guy that became Mayberry RFD.
1: That was not a good
3: Mama's
1: show.
3: Family.
1: Yeah. I liked him on Mama's Family.
3: Thanks a lot, Mama.
2: Mayberry. Oh, my God. That was a catchphrase. Thanks a lot, Mama.
0: Do you remember who the Don Knotts of Mayberry RFD was?
2: Jack Burns.
0: Jack Burns. He was very funny.
1: Oh. Huh.
2: He was okay.
0: Yeah. That show was a little bit marginal. Pat, this is for you.
4: All right.
3: Have you ever seen Mayberry CSI.
0: Oh, that's a sad
3: arc.
0: Yes.
2: That's got to be. Wow.
3: Yeah, I was just
2: right?
3: going to say, yeah. someone must have done that.
0: Oh, my God. That's Helen Crump. Pat Godwin.
4: Yes, sir.
0: This is an easy one.
4: Maybe.
0: I know that you're drugged out right now with the shoulder
4: thing. I'm not on any drugs. I haven't been, did it the first 3 days, and I'm done.
0: You just said Romeo and Gillette a minute ago.
4: Yeah, that was just a normal flub. It's actually a magic act, Romeo and Gillette, Penn Gillette.
0: 1682.
4: Oh.
0: This guy is credited with being the founder of Philadelphia.
4: Well, that would be William Penn.
0: William Penn. There you go.
3: Was that his real name, or was that a...
0: Penn name?
4: Nom de Penn.
2: Is that the statue? It looks like he's peeing. Or,
4: yeah, that's William Penn.
2: That's what I thought, yeah.
0: Was he a Quaker?
4: I don't know.
2: No, but they did
3: after
2: eat...
3: sex.
2: They did eat...
4: So I do know that.
2: They did enjoy some oatmeal, though.
0: Okay. Oh, this is good. 1815. Napoleon and France, defeated by British forces, where, Christy Lee?
1: In what year? 1815?
0: 1815. Famously, Napoleon, big loser.
1: Your
3: hint is an ABBA song.
4: A soda, club soda.
0: Yes. Yeah. I think sparkling water.
4: Yes, sparkling water. Flavored sparkling water.
2: Waterloo!
0: The answer is Waterloo.
1: Waterloo's a soda. Oh, it is.
4: That's the hip one right now. Yeah,
1: you're right.
4: That's what the ladies drink.
0: Waterloo is.
1: I hate history. You know this.
3: We threw a lot of weirdness at you.
1: Yeah.
0: But there's that ABBA song.
3: Yeah.
1: It's ABBA. No, it's that one I'm doing.
3: I know. I did it too. I had to correct myself.
2: ABBA.
3: Winning.
4: Hilarious.
2: Mr. Time. Mr. Timeless. That's what they call him.
1: Yes, Abaloo. Abaloo? I'm losing my mind.
3: Abaloo is when Desi Arnaz was in ABBA.
4: Abaloo.
0: Abaloo. Let's see now.
1: I didn't get much sleep.
0: This is interesting, and I did not know this. In 1873, Susan B. Anthony was fined $100.
3: For lesbianism.
0: No. For voting.
4: Surprise, it's not $1.
0: For voting in the U.S. presidential election.
1: Mm.
0: They say that would be inflation adjusted to $2,118. Susan B. Anthony. I remember famously... I do remember this part of the story. She famously did a write-in. She wrote in D's Nuts, funny enough.
3: Yeah, boy, she was a joker.
0: She was funny.
2: Just a card.
0: No,
2: Susie.
0: Now, today she could pay that fine in...
1: In Susan B. Anthony
0: Butch Bucks.
1: Yeah.
0: Butch Bucks, yeah. Okay, let's see now. Here we go. In 1898, this is called an amusement pier, opened in Atlantic City.
1: Hmm.
0: And now in 1898, it was a lot different, as you know. What do they call it? The freak show.
1: Yeah.
0: You just would just go in there and watch people that had horrific diseases.
4: Yeah. They had a diving horse, famously.
0: Yeah. Mm-hmm. Yeah.
1: Isn't that where they did Miss America?
0: Mm-hmm. Eventually, yeah.
1: Mm-hmm.
0: Yeah, but back in the day, did you ever go into a freak show?
1: Yes.
0: I went to one once and it was, oh my God. Just
1: not my cup of tea. Yeah, yeah.
0: Here we go. This is better. Christy Lee, you'll get this one.
1: I doubt it.
0: 1928. Mm-hmm. She was the first woman to fly across the Atlantic Ocean, landing at Blurry Point, Wales.
1: Oh, Amelia Earhart.
0: Very good. And
1: I knew that one.
0: Yeah. Blurry Point is where they always take pictures of Bigfoot.
3: Yes. But, I mean, they are prevalent there, but it's a shame.
0: Yeah, yeah, yeah. 2001, The Fast and the Furious premiered. God, 25 years of that?
3: It's coming back into theaters this August.
0: No kidding.
1: I'm not a fan of the first one.
2: It's number
1: it's slower.
2: Number 11, right? I think. Looking that right?
0: I think so.
3: Yeah, coming up.
1: Yeah.
0: And don't they have like superheroes now when they fly and stuff?
3: Not quite. Mm-hmm. Almost nearly superhuman people.
1: Yeah.
3: But
1: they hold on to torpedoes and stuff.
0: You didn't want them stepping a torpedo or something?
3: I'm sorry if you were to actually watch the films.
0: I would never watch
3: He put his foot out the car and kicked the torpedo.
1: Jason Statham is a badass.
4: Didn't you and Chick Josh go to watch them all in one day?
3: We watched them all over a couple weeks.
0: Oh.
3: And then we went and saw, I think it was Fast 8. Fate of the Furious.
2: Eight or nine. Or yeah. So maybe it is eight. Yeah.
0: 25 years ago. So if you...
2: I know they're clogging up my movie.
0: If you have the mentality to see that movie, you would have knocked up your girlfriend 25 years ago. That kid would probably just be maybe about to get his GED.
3: Knock up his girlfriend.
0: Yeah.
1: Oh,
0: he didn't know he did that 7 years ago. Happy birthday, Paul McCartney. Oh, wow. This is interesting, Patty G. Listen to this. Paul McCartney was born in 1942, which would make him...
4: 85?
0: 84.
1: Yeah.
3: They were 84. Close. Yeah. What are you so mad at?
0: I thought he would pick up on the, when I'm 84.
4: Oh, well.
0: Does he still sing that line?
3: He says 64.
2: It is 64.
0: I know, but I'm saying we could augment
4: surprised
0: it.
4: Surprised I didn't pick up on that.
2: Yeah.
0: I think any simpleton would.
3: Why didn't you pick up on what was in his head?
2: Because any simpleton would have. And I don't know why people won't talk to me if I call them simpleton. I don't know what the problem is there.
3: For the listener at home.
2: All morning.
3: Chip McGee just said all that with his head in his hand. I mean,
2: all morning.
0: Sorry.
2: This is exhausting.
0: Roger Ebert was born on this date in 1942. Sadly, he's gone. Is there, by the way, is there anybody...
2: RogerEbert.com, though, still out there.
0: Yeah, mm-hmm. Is there anybody that has the power that those two guys have anymore?
3: No.
0: They were kind of the it.
3: Yeah, yeah.
2: I think a lot of people rely on Rotten Tomatoes, or maybe I've got that wrong.
1: Yeah, but that's the aggregate, I guess. We didn't have social media back then. We only had the guys on TV.
2: Oh.
1: That was it.
3: By the way, Gene Shalit just passed away.
1: Yeah, he did.
3: Thought that happened 20 years ago.
4: So did I. Hasn't really been out there.
0: He was 100, right?
3: Yeah. Yes. Yeah. Man, that guy was a card, wasn't he?
1: Yeah. Oh,
0: I love that guy.
5: I loved it.
0: The crazy hair, the weird mustache.
3: Yeah. Bow tie.
0: Wait a minute. What am I saying?
3: What an odd man.
0: Asuke, Halloween. You could go as Gene Shalit. Right.
1: He'd have to shave his beard, though. Beard.
0: Yeah, but you got the stash going. You got the nutty hair.
1: Nutty hair.
2: Yeah, look how nutty his hair.
4: That's nutty.
1: He's got beautiful hair. You're just jealous.
0: I am. You'd have to kind of puff it out.
6: It'll fro out.
0: Okay. Oh, that's really cool.
6: It'll fro out.
0: Do you have a pick?
3: No.
0: At home?
3: I'll loan you one. Very good, Ace.
0: And Ace has the solid brother fist on it. They only make two kinds.
3: Fisted and not fisted?
0: Yeah. You have to order. It's like the old days of smoking and non-smoking. Okay, well, we've done a nice job today. Thank you. that's history for you, Christy.
1: Okay, thank you.
0: I blame you. Right now, let's talk real quick about money. Money, money, money.
3: Give me some money, Tom.
0: Give me some money. How about this? Your house can give you some money. What am I talking about? If you own your own home and you've owned it for a few years or more, maybe if you've owned it for 10 years, it's probably worth double what you paid for it. 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
2: Welcome back to the Bob and Tom Show. We're in the O'Reilly Auto Parts Studios at the news desk. It's Christy Lee.
1: Hi.
2: There's Pat Godwin.
24: Hey, Chick.
2: Hey, man. There's Jeff Oskey.
24: Hey, man.
2: Hey, there's Josh Arnold.
24: Hi.
2: There's Ace Cosby.
25: Hello.
2: I'm Chick, and hello. Hello, Tom.
0: There we go. Testing. Check. Yep. Check. Check. Sibilance. Good morning. Good afternoon. Good evening, depending on when you're listening. How is everybody?
2: People are... People are more or less trapped in the subway right now, trying to get out for the Knicks.
24: Oh, yeah. Oh,
1: can you imagine?
2: It takes like an hour to get out of the subway.
0: Yeah, well, it's raining.
2: They're kind of trapped there.
0: They've got a chance of a thunder shower in New York City today. So.
1: You'll see it all over TV later.
0: Okay.
1: Hey, there's a new viral food experiment that involves pan-frying glazed donuts. New York-based content creator Kelly Cha kicked off the trend by sharing a video of herself frying up a glazed donut from Krispy Kreme to create a crunchy and almost creme brulee exterior.
0: Mm.
1: The clip garnered millions of views and inspired other users, including the official Krispy Kreme account, to make their own versions.
0: Oh, users, so you take a donut and you...
1: Fry it up. Right. Pretty easy.
0: Okay. That's
2: No. We heard what Christy said.
0: No, I mean, why
2: now
0: is this?
2: Let's have Tom explain it to us.
0: No, I mean, it's any moron could do this.
1: Yeah?
24: But she thought to do it and actually put it on.
2: Yep, there you go.
0: Okay. Okay.
1: Users pointed out that the trend is not necessarily new. Mm. In 2024, Chef David Chang fried up donuts and served them alongside a scoop of ice cream
2: Don't
1: on his show.
2: Changin.
1: Dinner Time Live with David Chang. Yeah.
24: Dinner Time Live.
0: Isn't this the staple of the state fair, deep frying stuff over again?
1: She's just pan frying. She's not deep frying. That's different.
2: I have two questions.
24: Pan frying.
0: Yeah.
2: What's your problem with this lady doing that? And my follow-up is, why are we doing this story?
0: Because I hate reading about so-called influencers. What does she call herself?
1: She's a content creator. A
0: content creator.
24: You know that's what we are.
1: Yeah.
0: No.
24: It's the way of the world right now.
2: I'm pretty sure.
0: I'm not a content creator. I'm an angry white guy.
24: I was going to, yeah.
2: Back to that, are we? Okay.
0: Angry white guy.
1: Angry white guy. There's your song.
0: Now, this does go on to say, others suggested different methods of cooking, including using a waffle iron.
1: Yeah, we've heard of that.
0: But what was that? We were talking about
1: donuts are fried anyway.
0: What were we talking about?
1: Redundant.
0: We were talking about something else you could use a waffle, because I've decided I'm going to
24: mashed potatoes?
0: That's what it was. Thank you, Josh.
1: Oh, and the waffle iron?
0: Yeah, I'm going to go. I was looking at buying a waffle iron.
2: Potato cakes, can't beat them.
1: I love them.
0: You were saying that'd be great for mashed potatoes and also for us, like cinnamon rolls, you put them in there.
1: We have a Jason's got us up. There's the fried donut for the David Chang show.
24: Oh, that looks great, doesn't it?
1: Yeah. It does.
0: Is that ice cream on top of it?
1: Yeah, that's what
0: we said. God, that looks fantastic.
24: Yeah, that looks really good.
3: It does look good.
1: Yeah.
0: Don't go Changing. Thank you, Pacheco.
1: Mm-hmm. A ballet performance of Romeo and Juliet in Turkey went off script when an orange cat wandered onto stage and interacted with the performance.
24: Can you believe how funny that is?
1: Video by the Imperial Russian Ballet Company in Izmir shows the cat wandering onto the stage during the climactic scene during Romeo's death.
24: What's funny is the cat wasn't supposed to do that.
1: No,
24: yeah.
1: It wasn't.
0: Josh, as someone who appreciates art, I can tell you that this is the scene, the climax of the theatrical performance.
24: Right.
0: Not only is it Romeo and Juliet, it's Romeo and Juliet with ballet.
1: Yes, so you can't talk at all.
0: Yes, so now had I been at this performance, I would have left at halftime.
1: intermission. But right by the poisoned Romeo before biting and scratching his
0: head.
1: He's
0: supposed to be dead.
24: Spoiler alert.
1: The dancer does not flinch. Juliet drags Romeo by his legs away from the cat before she resumes
0: So she ad-libbed that. Isn't that hilarious?
1: Oh, God.
24: No, not hilarious.
2: You know what? It's mildly amusing.
24: Yeah, it's...
0: This happened in some backwater in Turkey, and it made the international news.
5: I haven't seen chaos like this since that stray wandered into cats.
0: Yeah.
5: But thankfully, most people didn't notice.
24: Yeah, right. Exactly.
0: You know, you're familiar with Shakespeare, Pat. Your dad was
3: grew up with it.
0: Director.
24: Do you think being the more familiar you are with Shakespeare, the funnier this cat story is?
0: No. I don't.
3: They're set in concrete with what they have to say, so they can't really improvise and get around it. So,
24: but it's ballet. Yeah.
0: Tabby through yonder window breaks?
24: Well, he's all right. I mean, you're trying to have a little fun with it.
0: No, we're not having fun. Oh, we got the video.
2: There it is.
0: See, he's supposed to be dead, and this cat's biting his face, scratching him. Dead.
24: Yeah,
0: now Juliet has the presence of mind to grab the corpse's body and pull him away.
1: The cat's like, "Hey, I was having fun with that. What are you doing, lady?"
0: And then she gets over him, and she's sobbing. And did she get up and keep dancing?
2: Do they dance in Romeo and Juliet?
1: Yes, it's a ballet.
0: This is a ballet version. Like I said, this is double the pain.
2: Well, to hell with that.
1: Yeah, I love a ballet.
24: This is a snooze fest.
1: Oh, my God.
0: Do they do the dialogue, or is that being done off stage?
24: I bet they barely did dialogue.
1: I don't think they do dialogue.
24: Yeah, it's ballet.
1: The ballet.
24: I saw one ballet in my life, and it was actually cool. It was Dracula. So I liked it.
0: Did they talk?
24: No.
0: Was there a lot of ladies leaning back while he's biting on her neck stuff?
24: Not a ton of that, but some.
2: Was there a stray cat on the stage?
24: No.
1: Was there a stray cat strut?
24: I didn't care for it.
0: Huh.
24: This is as exciting as Pizza Rat. Remember that?
2: Oh, yeah.
24: Can you guys believe that this rat ate a piece of garbage on the ground? No, I can't. Let's bother the world with it.
1: I think June 18th is going to be your nervous breakdown day.
2: Welcome aboard, son.
0: We come back,
1: we have Al Jackson.
0: We'll talk with comedian Al Jackson. And I'm looking forward to talking to Al as always. Plus, we have robot toilets in the news. Now, this is exciting.
24: I hope they're wandering around.
0: Fantastic. Finally. This is like Uber Eats, except it's Uber Shats, and then they bring it to you. We'll find
24: Chick
0: out.
24: Chick is already out the door.
0: These are the O'Reilly Auto Parts Studios. 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
2: 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We are in the O'Reilly Auto Parts studios. Christy Lee is at the news desk.
1: Yes, I am.
2: There's Pat Godwin.
3: Hey, Chick.
2: Hey, man, there's Jeff Oske.
15: Hello.
2: Yes, there's Josh Arnold.
15: Hi.
2: There's Ace Cosby.
16: Hey, Chick.
2: Hey, man, I'm Chick. Hello, Tom.
0: Hello, Chick McGee. Let's go to the big screen, Chick McGee.
2: All right.
0: There he is. Oh, wow. I never could recognize Al. It's Al Jackson, a comedian.
17: What's up?
1: Your hotel room, Al, today, aren't you?
17: I am. I'm shout out. I am in Bloomington, Illinois, about to do a show for basically all the school resource officers in the state of Illinois. It's my second year in a row doing it. So
2: all right.
17: I love it. I love this organization.
0: And you've got it looks like you're kind of in outer space right now. You've got like
17: I couldn't look
0: headset
17: Tom,
0: on.
17: When I got on with Jason, he goes, "You've been in your room obsessing about the lighting, haven't you?" And I was like, "Jason, we are closer than most married couples. I have been I am obsessed with lighting, and I cannot figure out the lights in here. It looks like I banged a stripper. I didn't make the bed. It's not the angle that I like." Time, but we're going to soldier through it.
0: Yeah, it looks like there's a lightning storm in front of you that keeps flashing. It keeps flashing. You look good, though.
17: I don't know how to turn the TV off.
0: You got the aviator shades on. You're looking good. You're doing
17: thank you.
0: You're doing kind of a 5 o'clock shadow thing going on.
2: I don't think those are aviators, but go ahead.
17: I do have the little 5 o'clock shadow. I flew here yesterday, and the guy that's putting the conference on, he goes, you might want to change your flight. And he sent me a screenshot of just the weather pattern.
1: Yeah.
17: We flew through Tornado Alley yesterday. And then I saw an article this morning that Illinois has set the record, is three tornadoes away from setting the record already in July. There have been tornadoes all over the place. But I'm here and I'm ready to do the show. And I'm happy to be on with my peoples on a Thursday morning.
0: Well, then thank you very much. You've missed quite a bit today on our program. I think we've pretty much insulted everybody.
1: No, we haven't.
2: Al, you'll know what I mean by when I say this. Good luck trying to get a coherent thought out of Tom today.
0: Go ahead. Good. Okay, cool.
2: Yeah.
17: One of my favorite mornings.
0: Al Jackson, comedian, is also a linguist of sorts, a man who appreciates a good turn of phrase, if you will. And Al is helping educate yours truly, in the world of hipness, in the world of the of lingo, if you will.
2: See what I mean?
1: Oh, my God.
0: Of jargon. What have you got for me today, Al?
17: I have a lot. Besides a number of incoming texts from Temu that I have that are clouding my phone. I do get things from Temu. And once you, it's like, I'm sure women can really appreciate this. There's like a guy where you're hesitant to give him your number and you're like, what can it hurt? And then he texts you nonstop. That's my relationship with Temu. Tom, I digress. Tom, let's get into it. Tom, if I had sent you a text that just had the three letters LMP, what am I asking you to do?
0: Uh-oh. Does each one designate the first letter of an actual word?
17: Yes, it is an acronym.
0: Okay, LMP. Is the P an anatomical reference?
17: No.
0: Okay. That's a fair
2: question.
0: Does
2: it have to do with any sort of pate?
0: LMP. I assume it's let me play, maybe?
17: No. That's an interesting request.
0: Anybody know this?
17: Well, how often would that phrase be said where you'd have to make an acronym for
6: it? Is it like my post?
17: Gymboree?
0: Oh, is that what it is? Like my post?
6: Is it?
17: I'll accept that. Like my page, like my post. Absolutely.
0: Well, that was an ace. Threw that in there. I would have had no idea.
17: Ace coming in from the stands. Yeah. I love it. Yeah, absolutely. That's what it is. Like my page.
0: I was noticing something yesterday, the phrase DTF. Yeah. Which I'm familiar with. There was a TV show that used that.
17: Yeah. I just watched that, and I thought about Josh, weirdly, because it's DTF St. Louis.
1: Oh. Yep.
6: Wow. Oh, yeah. I have not seen it.
17: Jason Bateman's really good in it. I loved it. I'm surprised more people are not talking about it.
1: God, I love Jason Bateman.
0: Yeah, I'll have to check it out. I was looking for something to watch, and that was one of the shows that was recommended. And I'm hip enough to know what DTF means. So.
17: Yeah, it's part of DTF has been around. I feel like that's this generation's ASL. Remember, for us, it was age, sex, location. Shout out to the AOL chat room days. And, you know, now it's DTF. They can just get right to it. They don't care where you live.
0: Wait a second. I missed ASL. What does it stand for?
2: American Sign Language.
17: Age,
6: sex, location.
17: Yeah, really? Age, sex, location. Yeah.
0: And that was an invitation of sorts?
6: Kind of. Well that, then yeah, you had in between those, Al, you had the you up.
1: Yeah, you up.
6: Question mark.
17: Well, yeah, you up is a direct like text you would send somebody. ASL is like very things were more regional, so you'd have a chat room and it would be like Indianapolis chat room, Toledo chat room. There would be chat rooms. So like, but you didn't know if that person lived there. So you'd be like, before we even start talking, are you within 4 hours of me driving to meet Chris Hansen?
0: I see. That's the second Chris Hansen reference today. Well, Al, that's very helpful. Let's learn something else. What else have you got for me?
17: Tom, if I tell you something is buns, what am I telling you?
1: Buns?
6: Yeah, buns.
17: Buns.
0: B-U-N-S?
17: Buns? Yes, sir.
0: Mm. I assume it's a positive. That's really buns.
17: Well, here's a hint. We had a word that was similar to this.
6: Right.
17: And it's the same meaning.
6: Okay.
17: Josh definitely has it.
6: Yeah. It's funny.
0: Does it reference the posterior? As in nice buns?
17: Yes, absolutely.
0: So how would you use it in a sentence?
6: Man, I was really excited about this new restaurant, but I don't know about you guys, but my meal was buns. Is that okay?
17: That's 100% it.
6: Yeah.
0: So then it's less than good.
17: Yes.
6: It's ass. Yeah.
0: Oh, it tasted like ass?
6: Yeah.
0: So it's that direct. Oh, I see. Okay. Wow.
17: It can be, it doesn't even have to be taste. It's just like, because remember we did the word cheeks?
6: Right, yeah.
17: And you could just say, we've been waiting for 2 years for his new album, and it comes out. It's 8 songs, and it's cheeks.
6: It just means it stinks.
17: It's like,
0: oh, okay.
17: Yeah.
0: And it's a little more general than going right for, say, it's bunghole. If you
6: right.
0: That'd be more.
17: So, Tom, can I hear you use buns in a sentence, please?
0: I was going to take my dogs for a long walk the other day, but the sky turned gray and the weather was buns.
6: I like
17: that's
6: it.
17: Perfect. Yeah. That's absolutely perfect. That's how you would do it. Yeah.
0: But if I said that, then Kelly would say, what are you talking about? And I would say, I don't know. Al Jackson taught me that.
17: She's immediately checking your phone. Who are you talking to?
0: Yeah. This is fun. Oh, give me one more, Al.
17: All right, Tom. And this is one that I think that a lot of people we can all appreciate this because either we have done it or a friend has done it. So, Tom, what is spiral posting?
0: Wow. Is it like going down a rabbit hole? Someone gets on a topic and they just spiral downward and downward and downward.
17: I'll take it. It's those long chunk paragraphs that people have on Facebook or as an Instagram description under a picture, and it's way too personal, usually angry, and you call a friend like, are you good? Because it's kind of like very, you know, it's just a long chunk about like their ex-husband. If you want to pick these kids up, then you're like, yo, your kids can read this. Like this should not be on the internet. Like, yeah, just going down like a rabbit hole, but it's kind of like,
6: you're emotionally spiraling.
17: Yeah.
6: You're crashing out.
0: Yeah.
6: All right. Okay.
17: Yeah. Sometimes you'll see it about politics or whatever it is, but it's just like, this is not the place for that.
0: I like that. Well, Al Jackson, thank you very much. Good luck with your gig today.
17: Thank you.
0: And you're talking to a bunch of teachers?
17: No, these are the police officers that are in high schools.
0: Okay.
17: Yeah, so basically, like, if anybody remembers, like, the friendly police officer that was in their high school that was kind of, like, chill, they got, like, a polo shirt on. And one of the things that made me really like this organization is not only was I a teacher, but the guy running the conference said, yes, we're cops, but we're cops that hug. And I was like, I love it. You know, it was, like, real dope. So shout out to all the school resource officers all over the country. You guys are doing important work.
0: Now, we were talking with Jeff Oskey earlier, and he told a great story about the bus driver, Buck.
6: Oh, yeah.
0: Such a cool guy. Did you take a bus to school?
17: Absolutely.
0: Do you remember the names of any of your bus drivers?
17: I remember one, and she was just like, they're just adults in your life that put their arm around you and show you that they really care. And there's also adults that let you know that they're not huge fans of kids. And that's what she was. So she just was not. Look, she was there to do her job. And that was it. But you know what? I'm here alive. Not everybody has to be an inspiration.
6: Right. Sometimes you just need somebody to drive the bus.
17: There were going to be no movies about Miss Turner. And like Uplift, Morgan Freeman is not going to play her husband. Like she did not, she was not a fan, bro.
0: Wow. But was she buns?
17: She
0: did her job.
17: I think it's a good indicator of what adult life is going to be. Not everybody is going to be like this thing. It's like, I saw the light in Tom's eyes. Some people are like, get on the bus, get off of the bus.
0: So she was a DTD, down to drive. And that's it?
17: That
0: was her thing.
1: Yeah, that's very good.
0: Well, thanks, Al. See you soon.
17: All right, love you guys.
1: Bye, Al. Bye.
0: Comedian Al Jackson. I just love that guy. Now, your story about your bus driver was so inspirational. It felt like this great guy in your life. Everybody loved him. You were telling me off the air, a bunch of your buddies heard you talking about it. They're going, yeah.
6: Yeah, kids I went to grade school with are messaging me, and they just put, yes, Buck, because that's what we would all say was, yes, Buck, and they'd be like, yes, Buck.
0: That's cool. I mean, there are stories about, it's not always just the teachers. Sometimes that's, you know, the janitor or the librarian or the bus driver.
6: Yeah, he was also like the custodian and the bus driver. Like, he was the...
0: They can be really inspirational.
6: Yeah.
1: Yeah, my parochial school bus driver was also our janitor, Mr. Wirtz. Mm-hmm. Yeah. Did it all.
0: Yeah. Did he...
1: He was a very nice man.
0: Did he get up on stage for the religious services?
1: No.
0: By the way... When those TV shows that are the TV preachers, is that an altar or a stage? I'll let you think about that for a few minutes. And we'll come back and decide. These are the O'Reilly Auto Parts Studios, and this is the Bob and Tom Show.
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11: 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You may not know that there's a better option available in our area right now. Starlink. Yeah, it's

0: Pastor.
1: Yeah.
0: And he was saying that there were guys that would sort of steal. He'd have a particular theme that he that he would have worked very hard on and developing some ideas about a special area of whatever it might be. That guess some guy would lift it. Like, really?
1: Well, you know, there's got to be a website for that.
2: Of course.
0: Oh, I'm
2: for
0: sure.
2: Yes.
0: Yeah, these days, probably you can AI. All right, Sermon on the Mount. Heartfelt. I was just kind of wondering if they're sort of like comedians, if they have conventions.
2: Everybody gets writer's block. Do you think you could write a sermon every week?
0: Oh, I had to write it. I've been writing letters to my daughters at camp.
2: Yeah.
0: And it's a thing you send. It's an email system. They don't get an email. They print it out at the camp and give it to the girls.
2: Yeah. Right.
0: And it's because after a while you go, well, yeah, I went to work today and Christy was funny and Jeffrey was great and Patterson arms in a sling and a chick hates me. And then after I get all that, and then I've started trying to do like write them a joke.
2: Yeah.
0: Yesterday I did a poem. And it literally took me 45 minutes.
2: Do you just send one letter to both of them, or do you have to send two separate letters?
0: Two separate ones. And then they do a printout at the school, at the camp, and they read it to them, so it's fun.
2: Right.
0: But, you know, the part of the beauty of camp is no electronic stuff for 3 weeks.
1: Oh, nice.
0: But I kind of had writer's block. Yeah.
1: 3 weeks? That seems excessive.
0: That's great. It's good for them. They're loving it. I can tell. I don't get we see photographs, that they post photographs of them at camp. And they're smiling and having fun. So,
1: that's what's weird. Like, when we went to camp, like, you maybe sent one letter or whatever. When my kids went to camp, there was, like, an email service that you could sign up for, that you could send them an email or, like, a puzzle a day. And that's, like, $10 more, you know, a day. And they're like, oh, do you want to see some pictures of your kids? And you're like, yeah, I'd love to see what they're doing every day. Oh, well, if you want to sign up for that package, that's an extra $22 a day. And you're like, oh, okay, I want to see that. And they're like, oh, well, would you like it to be shot by Steven Spielberg? Because for an extra $1,200 an hour, we can have him come and shoot that. And you're like, okay, I guess I'll have that add-on.
0: Wow.
1: And it's like so many, like everything was free before. And now they're like, oh, you want to see this?
0: What is that, Camp Nickel and Dime?
2: It's your...
1: That's what it felt like.
0: Yeah. Well, no, Mia, mine isn't that way. But.
2: It's not? You just pay one price and you get everything?
3: Yeah, sure. It's $100,000 up front. I was just saying,
0: I had a little bit of a writer's block trying to write the girls.
1: Oh, yeah.
0: But I finally started doing a poem. And then it's like when Pat and I work on lyrics, you just get obsessed with making sure you get it right.
4: Every little word,
0: I didn't save it. I wish I had. I could have.
2: So are you writing every day or every other day?
0: Trying to. Yeah, you know, again, it's short.
2: Do they write you back?
0: Oh, yeah, we've gotten a couple. Yeah, they write back with actual snail mail. Before they left, Kelly wrote out envelopes with addresses and the whole
1: thing. That's fun.
0: So they just, yeah.
2: Mm-hmm.
4: Do you remember the poem at all?
1: Once was a kid from Nantucket.
0: I don't.
3: I find this all fascinating because I entered the fifth grade, and I think that's the last time I saw my mom and dad until I turned 18, and I said, well, that'll do it. And I headed to West Virginia. Yeah.
1: Well, you could definitely have ChatGPT be like, hey, write a letter to my kids at camp.
0: No.
1: Right. You could, yeah.
0: No.
1: Well, then you go through and doctor it, but that'll give you some jumping off points.
0: Then I wrote an inspirational thing to Finn about, because she loves camp. I wrote an inspirational thing about how, you know, as you, you know, stay up late whispering in the cabin, remember the stories you tell years from now are going to be stories about these great days and the great, wonderful friends you're making. Just kind of a...
3: Here's reinforcing
0: how great it is.
3: AI letter to, I chose daughter.
1: Okay.
3: Dear daughter's name.
0: Is this at camp?
3: This is a ChatGPT.
0: Okay.
2: Yes.
3: I hope you're having the absolute best time at camp. I bet you've already been doing so many fun things. Insert activity, swimming in the lake, making new friends, hiking, doing arts and crafts. We miss you a lot at home, but I'm so incredibly proud of you for being brave and trying new things. I can't wait to hear all about your adventures and your favorite campfire stories when you get back. Here's a quick riddle for you to share with your bunkmates.
0: Well, that's clever. That's
3: why can't you? Why can't you tell? Why can't you tell the secret in a cornfield?
1: Oh,
3: because all the corn has ears.
1: Don't do that.
3: Tell me, what's your favorite camp meal so far? Have so much fun today. Love you to the moon and back. Love, mom, dad, etc.

0: Wow. Yeah, there are parts of that that I like. Someone was telling me...
1: Lift it, baby, lift it.
0: Someone was telling me you're not supposed to say, we're missing you at home in a letter to camp, very specifically.
1: We're having a great time here at home. Thank goodness you're not here. Is that the angle you want? Or?
0: No. I'm not making this up. Someone said to me, yeah, don't say we're missing you, because if they're a little homesick.
2: Oh, yeah. You know, that makes sense.
0: Yeah, I don't know. Yeah, but that letter's got, there's some interesting. I did do a joke in one a couple days ago.
1: Is that right?
0: Yeah.
1: Was it appropriate?
0: Yes, it was a.
3: Can
0: silly,
3: we hear it?
0: So I don't remember what I, just, okay. I don't remember what it was, but then yesterday I started trying to write a joke and gave up and went to the poem, and the poem was silly, something about catching fireflies and.
1: You should send them the poem.
0: Getting your suit.
1: Float like a butterfly, sting like a bee. You can't hit what you can't see. Rumble, young man, rumble.
0: Yeah, the poem had fireflies and mosquitoes, and I forget what else. Anyway, I hope your kids are at camp having a great time. And of course, there's always the great song "Hello Mudda, Hello Fada." one of the absolute classics.
1: A reference.
0: Oh, have you the great Alan
4: exposed
0: Sherman.
4: Exposed your kids to that?
0: No.
4: Really?
2: Why
4: do
1: you expose us to it?
2: You don't have
1: constantly.
2: A driving to camp playlist,
4: right?
2: That you have on there with 92 times.
0: I don't
2: want
0: to encourage them disliking camp. So
1: what?
4: That's a camp song.
0: Yeah, but it's kind of, you know, the kid misses.
1: Wow.
0: But that is the origin of the band Lynyrd Skynyrd.
2: Okay.
1: I've seen it several times recently that it's their gym teacher, Lynyrd Skynyrd.
0: You're right, right, right. Now,
4: a Chinese tech company has created a mobile robot toilet. The AI-powered autonomous toilet is called the...
1: I hope it's attacking
4: someone. Xiaoban smart toilet. Xiaoban. It can roll up to the user and includes a built-in bidet system, so no toilet paper is required.
5: What is happening here?
4: After it has been used, Josh, it can return itself back to its docking station to dispose of its contents.
5: How about that?
4: Into the home's existing plumbing system.
1: I must have one.
4: Once empty, the robot begins a thorough...
0: I don't want to get up in the middle of the game, so just get the chat GBM over here for...
4: Once empty, the robot begins a thorough self-cleaning system using pressurized water jets and UV light to sanitize itself.
5: Weird.
4: This seems right up your alley, Tom. It is also equipped with a heavy-duty odor neutralizing system to keep unwanted smells at bay.
5: But what about like a curtain or something? Are you just are these going to be a music festivals and you see one, you just sit down in front of everybody?
1: I've seen the video. It does just roll around, man.
3: Really?
4: Do we have a video of this, Jason?
1: Yeah, it sure
5: don't
1: does.
5: Mind me. I'm going to take a dump.
4: Is.
3: Oh no.
4: Oh.
3: I thought it was inside of something.
4: No, I think this...
1: I saw it rolling down a hallway somewhere and
4: there's the bidet part.
0: No, that's the spray air. That's the clean air part.
2: And the bidet.
1: There it comes.
0: Okay,
1: it
0: so it looks like a mobile chair.
4: Yep.
0: And it now it's saddling up to someone.
1: It's avoiding obstacles on the...
5: Hey, somebody catch that crapper. I gotta go.
0: your notion, Josh, that it's at a music festival is utterly hilarious.
5: Where are...
4: Oh, look, it dumps it back into the toilet of your home.
0: I'm assuming if you had someone who was disabled or recovering from...
4: Exactly. You can't get out of your bed.
0: It would make sense.
4: Get up
2: yeah,
4: and walk.
2: It does make sense.
4: Right. This robot will only set you back $13,000.
0: So is there... maybe there must be like a remote control call button.
4: There must be. Yeah, that would make sense.
5: Would you name yours C-3PU?
3: I would.
1: Ooh, I wasn't, but I'm going to now. Yeah.
0: Oh, God. Wouldn't it be... You could get on this thing. It's... Jeffrey.
2: Yeah.
0: Chick. You're my Wordle buddies.
1: Yes.
0: You could get on this thing and set it to ride until you get the answer to Wordle.
5: Oh, that'd be fun.
2: Oh, yeah.
5: And you have to do it before it takes you outside.
1: Right. Down the sidewalk.
0: For those of you that do Wordle... they do have some stats that you can read, how many people got it, how long it took them.
2: Mm-hmm. Right.
0: I wonder if just one day they would do how many people do Wordle on the toilet and won't get up until they get it done. That'd be an interesting stat.
4: What you do?
0: Sometimes.
4: Uh-huh.
0: If I start it there, I really want to finish it.
4: Okay, fair enough.
0: I try to do it within just a couple of minutes.
1: I got the mini in 41 seconds today.
0: Good for you.
1: Yeah, good luck.
0: That's the mini.
1: Good luck, pal.
5: I don't believe you.
0: That's good.
1: I have it documented.
0: That's the mini. He's talking about a crossword. That's very good.
1: I have a picture
0: of
1: me and the Wordle and the mini with this morning's newspaper.
0: Oh, yeah.
4: Norwegian officials say a 6-year-old boy discovered an ancient Viking sword on a class field trip.
0: Whoa.
4: The boy named Henrik found the well.
1: Henrik?
4: H-E-N-R-I-K.
0: Where is this?
4: Henrik. This is in Norway, I would assume. Found the well-reserved sword, well, I would say well-preserved sword, in the village of Brandbu. Authorities stated the sword is a variety that is only sharp on one side, and experts believe it is about 1,300 years old from the beginning of the Viking era.
5: Hope he gets to keep it. You know, there are some museums going to try to steal it from him.
4: Of course.
0: Yeah. Isn't that one of those countries where anything you find automatically goes to the state?
5: Ugh.
4: I don't know.
0: And there's this whole thing with these treasure hunters. They mm-hmm. find
4: That's
0: they find these old
4: legal,
0: ships, and
4: yeah.
0: all these countries want all the money
4: mm-hmm.
0: and all the gold. Now, this kid, how old was he?
4: 6.
0: So he becomes the king of Norway, right?
5: I think so.
4: Probably.
1: No, that's if it's stuck in a stone or something.
0: Oh.
1: You just can't find it.
0: And once again, I'm now rooting for Norway in the World Cup. If you haven't seen it.
1: I think Josh has a good point. What about USA? USA. Come on
5: you
1: now.
5: You know what? I'm not surprised he's not rooting.
0: But the Norwegians, the Norwegian fans that are coming over here, they showed them on an escalator. Now imagine they're all sitting on a moving escalator, and they're pretending to be rowing. Hilarious.
5: Now they're clogging up our shopping conveyances.
1: Yeah.
0: Spending their money here in the USA.
1: With their broken English.
5: Yeah, their weirdo Norwegian money.
1: Yeah, dur.
5: We don't need it.
1: Get out of here, Swedish chef.
4: Jeff and I were talking about this. We follow a guy from Germany who's visiting for the World Cup. It's hysterical how they see America. It's like he gave Waffle House a 10 out of 10. He can't wait to go back to eat there. Yeah. I was like, good for you,
5: buddy.
4: Yeah,
5: we don't serve lutefisk or whatever.
1: I read
3: rancid whitefish.
1: Massachusetts finally has made haggis legal. Did you see this?
4: No.
5: Oh, it was illegal?
1: I guess.
5: Wow.
1: It's illegal in the United States since 1971.
0: And the big story was that they drank all the beer in Boston.
1: Yeah.
0: And those the team fans from Scotland. It's fun.
2: There was a city worker yesterday at the park where all the Scotland fans were hanging out.
4: Mm-hmm.
2: He said the cleanest, after they were done, they piled up all of their garbage, and it showed the park. It was absolutely so clean.
5: Well, I am against un-American things like that.
1: Did you see the video of the Japanese?
4: The Japanese did that. The fans were cleaning the stands after that.
5: Oh, well, that's a tradition over there, though.
1: Cleaning a stadium. Yeah. It was nuts.
4: And their locker room was spotless when they left. They left origami swans.
1: If I don't go to a ball game and hold a half beer and throw it out onto the field, I don't feel like I've got the experience.
4: Right.
1: The hell with this.
0: You got any gum? You want to chew it? No, I just want to get it moist enough to throw in the seat for the next guy.
1: What about the peanuts?
0: Welcome to America.
1: You shell the peanuts? You don't throw them in the stands? Of course you do.
4: No. Speaking of FIFA.
1: USA.
0: When we come back, we'll be speaking of FIFA. Oh, no, you want to do that right now? Okay, I'm sorry. Go ahead.
4: Well, the world is watching the stars at the FIFA World Cup. Hyundai has its eyes on the next generation of talent. These future stars already turning heads at the age of 14 because Next doesn't wait for an invitation and neither do the good folks at Hyundai. Hyundai always have moved the future within reach. They did it when they made advanced safety standard on every vehicle and engineered EVs with ultra fast charging capability. And Hyundai still is doing it every day because the future isn't some far off concept for them. It's already here. Next starts now. Hyundai, an official partner of FIFA.
0: Thank you very much, Hyundai. I know you love your Hyundai.
4: Dude,
0: Tucson talking about
4: hybrid.
0: It for 3 years. We are going to return. Coming up, we have the latest at the Sphere in Vegas. Pretty cool idea. I kind of want to see how you guys feel about it. And it's time to name a giraffe.
1: Is it a long neck McFace or something?
0: No.
5: Someone will do that.
4: No, they have already picked the names. You just have to choose from the ones that are selected.
0: Yeah, the ones they pick stink.
4: Are you going to do Ryden?
0: Should be like Jack Neckerson.
4: So you want to do
0: When we come back to the O'Reilly Auto Parts studios, This is the Bob and Tom Show.
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0: You know,
1: 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It's been a long day.
4: It's been a long week.
1: Yeah, it really has. There's Christy Lee at the news desk.
4: Hello.
1: There's Pat Godwin.
2: Hey, chick.
1: There's Jeff Oskey.
2: Hello.
1: There's Josh Arnold.
5: Hi.
1: There's Ace Cosby.
24: Hello.
1: I'm Chick McGee. Hello, Tom.
0: Hello, Chick McGee. Just reviewing some letters for tomorrow's show.
1: Oh, really?
4: Oh, good.
0: Very excited.
4: Finish this one first.
0: I'm ready to go. What do you got over there?
4: Rocky Horror Picture Show coming to the Las Vegas Sphere.
1: I've never seen that in a live atmosphere.
4: You haven't?
1: No, I hosted. Oh. I hosted where I came out and I said, hey, welcome to the show. And then I got out of there as fast as I could. Yeah, but I never. I
0: mean, is that going to work?
4: Sphere Entertainment announced it'll be showing a new immersive version of the 1975 film in 2027.
5: It'll be fun.
1: I don't know what they're going
4: to
1: do.
4: They have to have toast come through the ceiling and stuff. I mean,
1: those squirt guns and everything.
0: Are people
1: going
0: to be able to bring all that stuff in?
5: I bet they'll have it.
1: So. Yeah.
4: Because the Wizard of Oz has props. So.
5: Right.
0: Yeah. Oh, so as you walk in, they'll hand you the...
5: No, I bet toast will fall from the ceiling and the squirt guns.
1: Let me ask you that, and it just dawned on me. When you went to see The Wizard of Oz, it wasn't standard length, right? They cut it short.
0: Yeah, they cut it.
1: So was that so people could get back out to the tables and the games, and get them out there and gamble?
4: No, they said it was because they needed to fit it into the sphere or something. And they added, stuff to make it.
0: And they took out one of the best songs.
1: Sounds like
4: Cowardly Lion song.
1: We need them out there gambling, not in here watching Dorothy.
5: Yeah.
1: Okay.
4: Well, might, but
0: does a casino own that though?
4: I can't imagine that being
1: in Vegas like that and not having some kind of deal.
4: It's connected to the Venetian Hotel.
1: Bugsy comes in.
5: Oh, it is.
0: Yeah, when I went there to see the Eagles and it was great and I highly recommend it. And the Eagles are going to do a handful of concerts there this year and then they're going to be done. But what's interesting about this article, keep reading. How much money do you think The Wizard of Oz made?
4: The statement did not specify how the experience will be different from the midnight screening staple that we all know and love. But in the case of The Wizard of Oz, we just talked about this, a producer and AI specialists have created an entirely new version of the 1939 classic. Wizard of Oz has sold over 3 million tickets, taking in $400 million so far at this
5: year. Whoa. Pretty good.
0: Yeah.
1: Boffo. Mm-hmm.
5: Now, I imagine it's not going to be tacked on to the box office receipts since it is a different version and you know.
1: That's interesting.
4: The actual
5: film. Can't change the history.
1: Right.
4: Interesting.
0: But if you haven't been to the Sphere, you're sort of sitting inside a giant globe.
4: And, yeah, like a planetarium.
0: Yeah.
1: Sitting inside a giant sphere.
4: Yeah.
0: Well, I mean, not everybody has seen it. Not everybody is as conversant with contemporary technology as you are.
1: They don't understand the word sphere. Sorry. I understand, Tom.
0: When I went to see it, and Don Henley was saying, because there was no PA visible anywhere. There were no amps on stage, whatever. And Don Henley said, yeah, there's, I think he said, whatever, 250,000 little tiny speakers up in the on the inside of this thing. It was really cool.
4: I can't wait to see that. I'm going to go there in November to see the Eagles.
0: See the Eagles?
4: Mm-hmm.
0: Aren't you going to see the Eagles, Sher?
1: I might be. But the jury's still out.
4: You want to come with us?
1: You know what? Let me think. No.
0: the Rocky Horror thing.
4: Yes. Have you seen it?
0: You know something?
4: No, you haven't.
0: No, wait. I saw it when it first came out. Before the whole ritual of the toast,
3: I was there.
0: Et cetera.
3: Well,
4: 75. It's right in his wheelhouse.
1: Call him Dr. Frankenfurter. You know, that actually sounds like a name that you would come up with, Dr. Frankenfurter.
0: I went to a cast party of the London production of that show. That was weird.
1: Yeah.
0: I was with my sister. And
4: were they still in costume? Is that
0: no,
4: why
0: but they were
4: weird?
0: Just a complete group of total weirdos. You can imagine.
5: I saw it on the stage in London. I forget who played Frankenfurter. It was somebody like, it wasn't Adam Ant, but it was somebody like that.
1: Okay.
5: Yeah.
1: That Adam Ant, he'd be a good choice.
5: That wouldn't be bad. Yeah.
0: I'm trying to think, what's the movie?
1: Even then, though, were you a hardliner when you're... Sister would take you some. Get me away from this.
0: No, I didn't know what the hell was going on. It was just a group of extraordinary. I was used to all of her weird friends.
5: There's a version now on Broadway with Juliette Lewis and all kinds of people.
0: But
1: Rocky Horror?
5: Yeah.
0: What's the movie that they go to see the Rocky Horror in the movies? Is it like Fame? One of those movies where they're actually attending the movie and doing all the stuff that they. I forget which
4: one. I don't know.
0: But that kind of shows you how if you've never been, that's what it's like.
4: It's very immersive. Yeah, you get to participate.
0: And there are people that have done it 1,000 times.
4: Oh yeah. So dress up like your favorite character.
0: Yeah, it'll be interesting. Mm-hmm. I wonder how it'll go.
4: And we'll wrap up the show today with this sweet little story. The Fort Worth Zoo is asking for help in naming its new baby giraffe.
1: I like Jack Neckerson.
4: Well, the zoo has already picked 3 names to choose from, Chick.
0: Yeah, this is what I hate about these.
5: All right, let's
1: hear them out now. They might be
0: They're
1: good.
0: Dumb.
4: Kumi, which means 10 in Swahili.
5: That is dumb.
0: I believe it's pronounced Kami.
4: No, it's not.
5: Hey, Kami.
1: You mean Kami like a Russian?
4: K-U-M-I.
1: Oh.
0: Kumi. Kami.
4: The name would be a nod to mom Kayla, since the newborn is her 10th calf.
0: Ridiculous.
1: Do we know who the father is? Bless her heart, is she a single mother?
5: It's hard out there, isn't it?
4: Yeah, one of the other names, Honey. An homage to the baby's sweet demeanor.
0: Boring.
4: And then the third choice, Iris. A tribute to the native plant and flower of the sub-Saharan
0: savannas that giraffes call home. None of those say giraffe.
4: Today.com currently hosting the poll to help pick the calf's new name, and it will be announced on June 27th.
0: How about Ascot?
4: Ascot.
5: Oh, I like a giraffe and an ascot. Yeah,
1: that's all right.
0: Like a neck, or something about neck. Got to go with neck stuff.
4: Neck stuff?
0: But poacher.
5: Is poacher taken?
4: No. Boy, you're really helping.
0: Sorry. Long, tall Sally.
1: Giraffe in Swahili is Twiga.
5: Twiga.
1: T-W-I-G-A.
4: Twiggy would wasn't be a
0: that,
4: fun
0: what,
4: name.
0: Wasn't that Roy Rogers? Horse?
1: Twiga?
0: Twiga? I got it.
1: You got it now?
5: Yeah.
0: Go contemporary.
1: All right.
0: Necky Glazer. What do you think?
5: Necky Glazer? Yes.
1: All right.
0: Necky Six. Would that be better?
1: Mm. Necky Six. Necky Six. I'm sorry. What did you say? Necky Six. Okay.
0: Yeah. Don't you have to do something neck related, no?
4: No, you don't.
1: Yeah, I think you do. I'm with him.
4: I mean, if you want it to be a comedy show and not a zoo.
0: Yeah, well, thank you very much, Christy Lee. We got some cool stuff coming up, and we love getting your letters, and I've got a couple cool ones already for tomorrow morning. Bob and Tom at bobandtom.com. We would love to hear from you on whatever your topic may be, including the, what is the name of those things that shoot salt? The bug?
1: Bug salt.
5: A salt gun?
1: A salt.
5: Something like that. The A salt. Yeah.
0: Okay. We have to get one. I'll get on that for you tomorrow, and we'll learn about that. You can actually shoot flies. Shoot them out of the air.
4: Shoot flies.
5: That's, don't bother me. Shoot flies. Flies. Don't bother me.
1: Shoot fly pie.
0: Well, thank you very much. We will return. I'm happy to be here and glad you're
1: and
0: here with us.
1: And we'll be here when we come back.
0: I hope so. These are the O'Reilly Auto Parts Studios. 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
1: Welcome to your Thursday, June 18th. 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

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Rebel Yell from Billy Idol. We are minutes away from another keyword, top of the hour. Your chance at winning $2,500. This way you can visit the states, cities, landmarks, and national parks that make our country amazing. 101.5 IBAFM. Just your friendly reminder that another keyword is coming up top of the hour. Your chance at winning $2,500. Here are the Eagles.

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1: Sting just wrapped up performing at the Metropolitan Opera House in New York City with The Last Ship. And in an interview, he said how crazy, because when he first started out, he was with The Police, who I just played, playing a small club known as CBGB's. Here's Lenny Kravitz.

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6: BAFM. Well, I hope you're having a fabulous Thursday on this Thursday, June 18th. It's actually Paul McCartney's birthday and my brother Joe's birthday. Here's SDP.

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0: 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I remember you from Skid Row. Well, the iHeartRadio Music Festival is going to be here before you know it. You know the summer's going to go really fast. I hate to say that because summer is in 3 days, but then it's going to go really fast. And before you know it, it's going to be September 18th and 19th, but the festival will be happening, which is pretty cool. With BTS, Benson Boone, Cardi B, the Goo Goo Dolls, Kenny Chesney, Lainey Wilson, Muse, Weezer, Snoop Dogg, and so many bands. Now, there are a few tickets left. You can still buy tickets, and it's a real hot item because, I mean, with the bands, with like BTS there, this is a hot ticket. Get your tickets before it sells out. AXS.com. And I got Green Day coming up next.
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Well, have you heard? Mickey D's is bringing back a dessert that was very, very popular, but hasn't been in Mickey D's, McDonald's, since 1992. 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
33: 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Hey, quick question for the parents listening right now. 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Can I have Lingo Kids, please? 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

101.5 IBAFM. Start me up from the Rolling Stones. Did you hear Mick Jagger? He was in Oxford. He popped into the Half Moon Pub and he joined the students there in a song. Can you imagine? It's almost like a joke. Mick Jagger walked into a pub. Here's Nirvana.

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1: People are strange from the Doors. Well, Robbie Krieger, a remaining Door, is going to perform the Doors' last album, L.A. Woman, at the Whiskey A Go-Go on July 25th. That is pretty cool. 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

101.5 IBAFM. Marianne left a message with the talkback mic. She loves Evanescence. Well, here you go.

0: 101.5 IBAFM. Heat of the moment from Asia. Well, the heat of the moment for you is going to be at the top of the hour because we're going to have another keyword, meaning your chance to win a portion of $250K, meaning $2,500. So if you're at work, I say this all the time, make sure your coworkers, especially if everybody's off tomorrow, so you're all talking about your three-day weekend, make sure they're quiet at the top of the hour so you can hear the keyword, so you can win $2,500.
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Shot in the Dark from Ozzy Osbourne on your Thursday. This is actually a great song, but good advice. Don't look back from Boston. You should always keep your eyes moving forward. Don't worry about the past.

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1: Guns N' Roses taking us to Paradise City this afternoon with me, Ken Daschau. Come on, let's break out of the box. 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
1: Eric Clapton and Cocaine, Alice in Chains, Man in the Box, Ken Dash Out, looking at the Rock and Roll Datebook. 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He and John Lennon, the most successful songwriting team in history. 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
1: Oh, we're going to take it. 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
2: 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About the shack outside the game. 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
1: Jimmy, in a psychedelic purple haze. We got a purple haze, we got the Red Hot Chili Peppers, we got the Black Hearts with Joan Jett, and we've got $2,500 sitting on the table. 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Birthday. 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That's your chance to pick up your share of $250,000. Come on, let's do the ultimate American getaway this year. Have you ever seen a Broadway show? Have you ever eaten sourdough bread on the Fisherman's Wharf in San Francisco? Have you ever seen, you know, one of my bucket list things really is to see the Grand Canyon. I've never been. I have to see with my own eyes. I know no picture I see will do it justice till I'm standing on the rim.
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1: Queen, under pressure as the World Cup continues to roll on. 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
1: Men at Work from Australia, the land down under. Zep taking us over the hills and far away as well. 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

0: 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You got me crying, baby. Aerosmith. Stones, you can't always get what you want, but I'll bet if you're a Rolling Stone, you probably get what you want pretty much 99% of the time. Would you not agree? Okay, one thing Ronnie Wood can't get, he bought this estate in this fancy part of London, and he painted the door pink. And the council said that is not in keeping with the architecture. So even if you're a Rolling Stone in a Tony part of London, you still got the HOA to deal with.
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1: Friday, June 19th, Nashville becomes Bashville. It's the debut of Bare Knuckle Fighting Championship in Tennessee. Watch Bare Knuckle Fighting Championship OG Tony Loco Soto fight JC DeLeon, a warrior hungry to build his name at Loco's expense. Plus, see rising sensation, the leader of the Rivera era, Nate Rivera, throw down bare knuckle style with the always ready Trey Martin. 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
5: Little known fact, headbanging allows you to smell your own shampoo if you still have hair. 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

101.5 IBAFM with Madison's Classic Rock. Nirvana, Heart-Shaped Box. Ken Dasho sending this out to Ronnie, who emailed to say, Ken, grew up, born and raised in Connecticut. Before the Hurricanes came to Carolina, they were the Hartford Whalers. They were my team. Congratulations to the new Hartford Whalers. Rocking like a hurricane.

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It's human nature to need caffeine and music to get through the workday. Guaranteed human.

0: Your 2 a.m. questions are nobody's business. 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

devil went down to Georgia. He was looking for a soul to steal. He was in a bind because he was way behind and he was willing to make a deal. When he came across this young man sawing on a fiddle and playing it hot, and the devil jumped up on a hickory stump and said, "Boy, let me tell you what. I guess you didn't know it, but I'm a fiddle player too. And if you'd care to take a dare, I'll make a bet with you. Now you play pretty good fiddle, boy, but give the devil his due. I bet a fiddle of gold against your soul, because I think I'm better than you." The boy said, "My name's Johnny, and it might be a sin, but I'll take your bet, and you're going to regret,

opened up his case and he said, "I'll start this show." And fire flew from his fingertips as he rosined up his bow. And he pulled the bow across the strings and it made an evil hiss. And then a band of demons